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4: 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I'm Dr. Sanjay Gupta, helping you live a better life.
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5: How often do you stop to wonder whether you should share something that's revealing, maybe even embarrassing, with a partner, a friend, or even your boss? In her new book called Revealing, The Underrated Power of Oversharing, behavioral scientist Leslie John says doing just that can help you deepen relationships that are vital to your life. We need people to trust us in order to get things like love, friendship, and career success. That's what she told us. When you make yourself vulnerable by revealing something sensitive, it does make other people trust you. In turn, when you ask someone to reveal something about themselves, showing that interest will generally lead someone to like you more. Why? Because people like to be asked about themselves, she says. It also signals that they are discriminating and choosy, but in a good way. I'm Dr. Sanjay Gupta, helping you live a better life.
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6: 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It reinforces the alignment, stability, and coordinated muscle activation that supports how your body moves, whether you're doing strenuous exercise or simply going about your daily life. 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Even though you walk every day, Dana does say you can make small adjustments to immediately improve your walking mechanics. So, keep your rib cage stacked over your pelvis. 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Allow your arms to swing naturally in coordination with your legs. 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I'm Dr. Sanjay Gupta, helping you live a better life.
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5: There are lots of things you can measure to get an idea of how healthy you are at any given moment. Temperature, heart rate, blood pressure, just to name a few. But how about how healthy you will be and how long you're likely to live? According to a new study out of the University at Buffalo, two simple strength tests are pretty accurate at predicting longevity in older women. One is hand grip strength, and the other is how quickly people can stand up from a seated position without using their arms. By the way, I remember interviewing former President Jimmy Carter when he was quite old and being really impressed how he just popped out of the chair without using his arms. Not a lot of older people can actually do that. But I think the message here is that maintaining strength as you age is going to help you perform everyday activities, but also help you avoid injury and stay independent. I'm Dr. Sanjay Gupta, helping you live a better life.
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6: 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But if you log off, take a step back from all the hype, you'll find that the actual keys to a longer, healthier life are hiding in plain sight. There are four of them. Number one, nutrition. The Mediterranean diet really is the gold standard. Number two, exercise. You should be getting 150 minutes of moderate intensity exercise or 75 minutes of vigorous intensity exercise every week, plus strength training and stretching. Number three, sleep. Sleep is when your body and your brain repair themselves. You should be getting 7 to 9 hours a night. And finally, number four often gets forgotten, socialization. It's not a bonus. It's a necessity for a healthy life, finding a sense of community, purpose, and belonging. I'm Dr. Sanjay Gupta, helping you live a better life.
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3: 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I'm Dr. Sanjay Gupta, helping you live a better life.
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4: 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And there is perhaps no movement more fundamental than walking. It reinforces the alignment, stability, and coordinated muscle activation that supports how your body moves, whether you're doing strenuous exercise or simply going about your daily life. This is according to Dana Santis, a strength and conditioning specialist. Even though you walk every day, Dana does say you can make small adjustments to immediately improve your walking mechanics. So, keep your rib cage stacked over your pelvis. Avoid leaning over or arching your lower back. Allow your arms to swing naturally in coordination with your legs. Keep your gaze forward, your jaw relaxed, and then just breathe in through your nose and out through your mouth. I'm Dr. Sanjay Gupta, helping you live a better life.
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2: If I were to ask you what makes for a good night's sleep, you'd probably say a dark, quiet room, not too many things on your mind. But every night when you go to get some Z's, how often do you really think about the temperature in your bedroom? Temperature may be one of the most underappreciated factors in sleep. That's according to the Senior Vice President of Research and Scientific Affairs at the National Sleep Foundation. We often hear about lights and screens and stress, but even modest changes in temperature and airflow can influence both how quickly you fall asleep and how deeply you stay asleep. Most experts will recommend a room temperature of 60 to 67 degrees Fahrenheit. You might also experiment with your sheets and what you actually wear to bed. Play around a bit and see what improves your sleep. You might be delightfully surprised. I'm Dr. Sanjay Gupta, helping you live a better life.
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3: A better life with Dr. Sanjay Gupta.
4: They say consistency is key, but sometimes you just got to switch it up. A new study out of Harvard School of Public Health found that varying your exercise routine could add years to your life. What exercise someone did didn't matter much. What did matter was that all the exercises together worked all the muscle groups in their body. Now, an added benefit to changing things up is it can help you push through the plateau effect. That's when your body gets so efficient at doing something that you actually stop getting better at it. And we know from previous research that specializing in any one sport at a young age can make someone actually more prone to injury. And as experts we talk to point out, even elite athletes switch up things with their workouts, making sure to target strength, cardio, flexibility, balance, and doing that every single week. I'm Dr. Sanjay Gupta, helping you live a better life.
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3: A better life with Dr. Sanjay Gupta.
4: Now seems as good a time as any to remind you, you don't always have to take healthy habits to the extreme. Not only are you unlikely to stick with something that's difficult, even if you can keep it up, it's probably going to be to the detriment of something else. And chances are that something else is more important. So if you're on a quest to improve your health, I promise the basics are going to take you much further. I'm talking about diet, try and be as plant-based as possible, exercise, meaning multiple rounds of cardio and strength training, and sleep. For most people, 7 to 9 hours a night. I like to think of these things as sort of a three-legged stool, right? If you're not doing any one of them, it's really hard to keep balanced with the others. The key here is you don't have to strive for perfection. Doing anything is going to be better than nothing. I'm Dr. Sanjay Gupta, helping you live a better life.
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Oh my, my, oh my, my love, I take one look at you, you're taking me out.

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That's what I want. 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

0: Revenge can be sweet and funny.
1: Yeah, we're looking for funny here. Nothing that will get you sent to jail. No incriminating stuff. Our phone number is 800-543-3548. And again, we all have pettiness inside of us. I'll give you an example that came in early on the text. My wife uses up all the hot water when we shower in the mornings and leaves nothing but cold for me. So I waited for her to get in the shower, noticed she was shampooing her hair, and I ran to the hot water and cut it off. And I waited for the scream. Hashtag Petty Monday.
2: Wow. Mm-hmm. Okay, buddy. Button. Switch.
3: Okay, buddy boy.
1: Your funeral, sir.
3: Yeah.
1: Yeah.
4: Give me a P. Give me a E. Give me a T. T-T-Y. I'm petty all the time.
1: Reyna.
5: Hello.
1: How are you doing this morning?
2: Hey, queen.
5: Well, thank you so much. I am a queen.
2: Yes, ma'am.
1: Reyna in Spanish is queen.
3: Oh, that's okay.
1: That's what's up. Yes.
3: I know that.
5: I spell it R-A-Y-N-A, though, not R-E-I-N-A.
1: I like that spelling.
5: I'll take it.
1: Like, no. Yeah, you take that spelling. Now, who are you, the petty giver?
5: Yes, I am.
1: Okay, what'd you do, and who received
5: okay.
1: it?
5: Okay, so in my spare time, I do the delivery apps, you know, like Instacart and DoorDash and stuff like that.
3: Thank you for what you do.
5: Well, thank you.
3: Absolutely.
5: So there's this one customer. Every time they get a certain order from a certain place, they always tip one penny. Oh. And I'm just like, are you kidding me? It's like, you know, tips is what makes it.
1: Yeah.
5: So after a while, when they kept doing that, I went to the store that they normally buy from, and I got one penny on a gift card, and I took down their address, and I sent it to them, and I said, thank you for being a valued customer, and we really appreciate your tips.
1: I 100% endorse this.
3: I like that.
1: I love the petty.
2: Yeah.
1: I love the penny in a gift card form.
2: Petty.
3: Yeah.
2: Yeah, that's good.
1: Reyna, you are the queen of petty.
5: And the next time I got it, they finally left a tip.
2: See?
1: Oh, they did?
3: Oh, wow.
6: So they probably need to recognize these people are handling my food.
3: Yeah, for real.
1: And people need to understand. I know there's service charges and the company that they, like, but it's not going to the people delivering your food, and I think that gets lost in the messaging.
6: It does.
1: It really does. So, especially if they're driving super far away. Reyna, again, like Big Al said, thank you for what you do.
3: Yeah.
1: Getting our stuff. And thank you for being petty this morning. Really appreciate it. And also, if you're one of the delivery drivers, remember there are Ring cameras as well, because I've seen some very embarrassing moments caught on camera. Not bad things that they were doing. They're just embarrassing moments.
3: Just, you know. Live like you're being videoed at all times.
1: Yep. What's up, Ashley?
7: Hey. Good morning.
1: Good morning. Welcome to Petty Monday. Are you the receiver or
7: Thank
1: giver?
7: You. This is my husband. He is so petty.
1: What do you do?
7: Okay, so when we were dating, there was one time where he spent the night, and the next morning we were going to work, and I had just emptied my cat litter box, and I put all the poop in a bag. And then I had, like, an empty present because it was, like, my birthday or something. And he threw it in the present. He's like, hey, I'll take it down to the dumpster for you. I'm like, okay, perfect. So he's on his way to work, and he calls me later to tell me this story about how this woman cut him off, and they were both going to the bank. So she, you know, was being really rude on the road. And so when they were both at the teller, he got out of the car, and he got out and knocked on her window. And he said, hey, I thought this might cheer you up. But I had an extra gift in my car, and I thought it might make your day.
6: Oh, my God.
7: He was like, oh, my God, thank you so much. And so he, like, followed her for a minute, and she, like, threw the present out the window, I guess, and she realized it was hot, too.
3: Dang. Wow. Your husband's brutal, man.
1: Wow.
3: God.
1: I like that.
7: My husband is brutal. There are so many other stories, too. He is so good at them.
1: What's his name?
7: Brett.
1: Well done, sir.
3: Brutal Brett.
6: Wow.
2: I thought this might cheer you up.
6: I just happen to have this cat poop on me.
3: In a gift box. Like, yeah. Oh,
1: I hope Brett's listening with a big smile on his face going, yeah, that's me.
3: Oh.
7: Yep. Oh, yeah.
1: You know that's
7: right. He's proud of it, too.
1: You know that's right. Thank you for sharing, Ashley.
2: You probably rear-ended someone that day.
1: Yeah. What's up, Cameron?
8: Hi, how you guys doing?
1: Doing great, buddy. All right, give us that, Patty. What happened?
8: So my bathroom is a lot closer to my sister's room than her bathroom actually is, just the way that, like, floor plan is set out. So when we were little, she used to use my toothbrush, like, all the time. Every day, she'd use my toothbrush instead of her toothbrush.
1: Ew.
8: So I got a separate one, and I started dipping that in the toilet every day.
1: Has she found out that she's been brushing her teeth with toilet water?
8: I still think she... No, because she doesn't do it anymore. But I don't think she ever found out.
1: Oh, well, she did now.
6: What?
8: She got it. To this day, she thinks that she just used my toothbrush and no one knew about it.
6: You're like, no, I knew about it.
2: Well, now she's got potty mouth.
8: Yeah, literally.
3: Oh, wow.
1: She doesn't do it anymore, though, guys.
6: I don't support that.
3: I don't think I'm ever going to leave the house again. I'm serious.
1: Cameron, thank you for your call.
3: Wow.
6: Well.
3: Thanks, man. I appreciate you calling.
1: And by the way, brothers are the ones that tend to take it way over the top. It's what I notice here. Brothers.
3: Getting gifted a box of cat poop and toothbrush with...
2: This is the bit.
3: I know.
1: Petty. Yeah, we're asking for this.
6: I like lighthearted fun, Petty.
2: This is lighthearted.
1: Technically, toilet water is not that dirty.
3: It's toilet water.
6: I honestly, if I found out that happened to me, warning to anybody, I will call the police and see if there's a way to file to press charges.
1: You're going to snitch on us?
6: I truly would.
9: Sue you.
6: If I found out somebody did that to me, I would see if I could prove it, I would file. I'd press charges.
1: Yeah, Al.
3: What are you talking about? Yeah, Al. I'm agreeing with Kelly.
1: I'm not going to do it to Kelly.
6: Don't do it to anybody.
2: Don't do it to
1: nobody.
2: Anyway.
1: Nobody. Hi, Peyton.
10: Hi.
1: Welcome to Petty Monday. Go ahead and share.
10: So I recently got divorced last year, and my divorce didn't really end that great. So my ex-husband was like a huge canned goods like prepper for winter and everything. He'd like make soups and all these other dinners. I was able to go to the house to like get the rest of my stuff and then drop off my house key. And before I left, I took his huge stock of canned goods and I took off every single label of it so that he didn't know what was in the cabinet.
1: Love it.
3: Wow.
1: Yeah. It's mystery dinner tonight.
6: What's this
1: can? That's genius.
3: That I could actually endorse.
1: That's pretty good right
3: there. That's pretty good.
2: He didn't prepare to be confused, did he?
1: And you know what? If I'm him, I look at it and go like, well played. I deserve that. Thank you for your call, Peyton. And looks like B is on the same page with Kelly Raspberry. Hello, B.
11: Hi.
1: All right. The receiver of your petty. Who was it?
11: My ex-brother-in-law.
1: What'd you do?
2: She was being a bee.
11: So, it's a really long, complicated story, but basically, he's a really terrible person and pretty much a criminal that hasn't been caught yet. Oh. He's like $35,000 in child support, and he doesn't pay his taxes. So, one day, I just randomly asked my sister, hey, do you have a social security number? And she's like, yeah. And she gave it to me. And so I reported him to the IRS.
3: Get him!
1: I mean, he's out there committing crimes.
6: Yeah. Wow.
1: We're over here being good tax paying citizens.
6: Why should he get away with
1: that? Why is he getting away with
2: it? He didn't pay me, so I sent him to jail.
11: He's also driving on a suspended license. If I ever see him wherever they are, I can report him for that, too.
1: Yeah. Don't be a bad person around B.
3: I'm telling you.
1: That's the lesson learned
11: just
1: here.
11: Don't be a terrible person to my family.
1: There it is.
6: That's
11: when I'm petty.
2: I love it, sister. Thank you for sharing.
6: You protect the family.
1: Justin's loving that
2: That's
1: one.
2: That's good.
1: Yeah, that's good right there.
2: Al, can I get your social?
3: Sure.
12: Wake up to the beat of...
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15: You guys ever think dogs are weird? Dogs do some weird stuff.
16: Yeah. Mm-hmm. Oh, yeah, for sure.
15: My dogs have been doing this. So my dogs have their little kennels.
16: Yeah.
15: And they're right next to each other, so they're neighbors. And if we say, go home, they go to their little kennels and they sit down and they chill. Or go to sleep, they go to their kennels to go to sleep. They know it's nighttime. But lately, one of my dogs, Piper, normally sleeps in the left kennel, started growling at my other dog, Coco, who tends to be the menace. She will growl at Coco, and Coco gets out of her kennel, and then Piper has now squatted in her kennel, like taken over that kennel, the right one, and makes Coco sleep in the other one. Why?
17: Why does this dog have a preferred
15: side? Why did my dog all of a sudden want to sleep in the different one and kick the other one out? And I guess she's alpha dog over the other one because the other one listened.
18: Yeah, probably.
15: I don't understand why all of a sudden there's nothing different about them. They have the same little. I don't get it.
16: Have you ever come into a situation with your wife where you slept on one side of the bed, then all of a sudden you decided to sleep on the other side of the bed? I mean, I know it's not the same exact thing, but you just wanted to
15: switch
18: it up. No, I can't.
15: It's weird.
18: Yeah. I've never done that.
15: Because I've like marked my territory there.
16: Right.
18: Yeah, you don't.
19: Just you, Al.
15: you switch sides on the bed in the past?
16: I've done it before. Not on the rig. But that's when I had a bed. I mean, I'm sorry. It's when I had a wife. So
19: I always thought the man slept closest to the bedroom door.
16: I typically do.
19: Right? That's
15: what we do. So in our house,
19: just in case something goes down.
15: That's right. We got to be first line of defense. And even like when we go to hotels, I'll sleep on closest to the door. That switches it up a little bit sometimes.
19: It still makes me laugh when I think of my first husband, Freddie, because he's a martial artist. And we heard something. We had a cat at the time, had gotten on the window and set off the window alarm in the middle of the night. He leaps out of bed into fighting stance.
15: That's right.
19: And I still laugh thinking about that.
16: Why are you laughing?
19: He literally leaped out of bed. He's ready to go.
18: Well, it's like JC says, you don't got to get ready. Yeah. You know?
15: That same thing happened in our old neighborhood, Kelly, the first house that we bought. We had a person walk into our house, and so our alarm went dee, dee, dee. And I will never forget. I got out of bed.
19: Did you leap out in fighting stance?
15: Probably not like Freddie. I was more tentative. Yeah. You know, I was kind of doing more like, what's going on?
16: Go under the bed?
15: I was already in the covers, yes. And I went down the hallway, and I yelled down because I could still hear them kind of in the front of the house. I yelled, "Babe, get my gun." And Kinsey yelled back, "We don't have one."
19: Why do we do that?
15: What are you doing?
19: Do you ever do that, though, when I come home and I'm convinced somebody's in the house? I have a gun.
15: I know you're here.
19: You're scared to death. I know somebody's here and I have a gun.
15: I'm like, this is our first house we own. I'm a little scared, so I'm like, how do I scare this guy to leave?
19: We all do that, though.
15: Babe,
19: why?
15: Get my gun. We don't have one.
18: You don't have one.
15: I'm like, why would you yell that back?
16: I never will forget when I lived over by you, Kelly, and Leslie, my next-door neighbor, she called me because her husband was out of town. And so she thought somebody was around the perimeter of a house. She called, "Hey, Big Al, my husband's out of town. I hear somebody." And so I wasn't going to. I didn't. I'm like, okay, I'm on my way.
19: And
16: so
19: I'm what you going to do?
16: What am I going to do? I have a baseball bat. I'll grab a bottle of wine. I look like I'm getting ready to go on a date. I grab a couple of glasses.
15: Yeah.
18: just in case the burglar unit wants to chit chat. Uh-huh.
19: You better leave. I got a bottle of wine.
15: And I got a charcuterie on the way.
16: It's Merlot.
18: It's
15: Oh, we're so weird.
18: I set up the camera from outside of my house, and you know, you get a notification every time somebody's outside. Every time I get home, I get spooked because I get a notification that's like, someone's at your door, but it's me. It scares me.
15: Who is that? It's me. I scare myself.
18: It's me. I'm home.
15: All right. Well, let's get our love expert in here. It's time to read some of these letters. She'll give you the advice you are desperately looking for in
20: love letters. Love letters to Kelly.
15: Dear Kelly, you are the love expert.
19: I am.
15: It's me again. You may remember me from about a year ago.
16: Oh, boy.
15: I'm Roscoe. Yes, that Roscoe.
19: Refresh my memory, Roscoe.
15: The one who wasn't getting nearly enough attention from his wife. Big Al so kindly summed it up when he said, Roscoe needs Mo. Well, Kelly.
16: Thank you, Roscoe.
15: Be careful what you wish for. Somewhere along the way, a switch flipped. A fire was lit. A monster was awakened. And now my wife wants some Mo.
19: It happened. It's called hormones.
15: I don't know what happened, Kelly, but suddenly she's feeling herself again. And apparently she wants the entire world to feel her too. Which brings me to my new problem. Kelly, we are apparently reviving the low-rise jean era at my house. My wife has developed a, let's call it a thong problem at the grocery store, out, at church, peeking, at dinner with friends, well-tail front and center. It's like a well-tail revival tour, and she's the headliner. I love that she's confident. I love that she's feeling good. I love that Roscoe is no longer in a drought, but do I gently suggest... some things are meant to be private, or do I just accept that my wife's drawers are now part of the public landscape? Kelly, how do I handle this without killing the fire or embarrassing myself every time we leave the house? Signed, Roscoe, who got Mo, and now he's a little less show.
19: Well, Roscoe, at least you have a good sense of humor about it. Look, I know there's a lot of people that are of the mindset that my man can't tell me how to dress, and I'm dressing for me. Your wife's obviously not dressing for herself. That's you're inviting into attention, and it's making you uncomfortable. And I do think it deserves to have a serious conversation. It's like, who are you dressing? And she's going to get all this. When you're married, you have to take your partner's feelings into consideration. You just have to. If I go out wearing, you know, my boobs showing and my honey hanging out, I would expect my husband has a problem with that. Right. Even if I have lost weight and I'm feeling confident, there's just certain things that are meant for your husband. And maybe I'm old school and a fuddy-duddy, but I think that is a conversation, saying this is not making me, it makes me feel like you're putting it out there because you want other men to look at you. What is the problem here? Are you not getting enough attention from me? In my opinion, but I know there's a lot of people saying, good for her, let her dress how she wants. But man, the underwear showing, that is not a trend that needs to come back.
16: No.
19: That is a bad look. I remember those low-rise jeans. Every time you stand up, you have to hike your pants up. Oh, man. Please, God, don't let that trend come back.
15: Britney Spears used to rock that.
2: How do you feel about the sheer dress that seems to be going around Hollywood,
21: with
2: Kelly?
21: With the underwear
19: and everything. You know what? I think less is more. When everything's naked and hanging out, I get it. Oh, you're just a prude. You know, like in England, nudity's not a big deal. But I just think, who are you doing that for?
16: Something for the imagination.
19: I just think it's disrespectful if you're in a relationship. I personally feel that way, and this is love letters to Kelly.
15: That's right.
19: Y'all can all be out there naked showing your thongs if you want to, but I think it's disrespectful to your man. I just do.
15: Give her a taste of her own medicine.

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3: No.
1: They did, but it's 2026.
3: Sorry. I know, so out.
2: Yeah, out.
4: Love letters. Love letters to Kelly.
5: You're the love expert.
3: I am.
5: I moved in with my girlfriend about a year ago. We both made about the same amount of money. Things were going great until I lost my job. When I was able to find a new one a few months later, it was about two-thirds of what I made before. But I love the job. With less money, paying rent makes things very tight. I told her I'd like us to move to a cheaper place when our lease is up or have her pay more of the rent. But she doesn't want to do that. She doesn't want to move. She doesn't want to pay more. While I can make the rent payment, it means not being able to put any money in savings or go out to eat. Things like that. What should I do? Is she being fair, Connor?
3: Well, it's a situation of you're not married, so it's not like it's all going in one pot. You know what I mean? It's like you're living like a married couple until it comes down to stuff like splitting expenses, yeah. Right? So for better or for worse, this is the worst part. You can't afford to do all, you know, the things. So basically, it's like you just, what's more important to her? You struggling every month so she can stay in this apartment? Or is she, I mean, if y'all are going to live like a married couple, I know a lot of people keep their finances separate, but this is just like, this is a thing you have to come to the table as a couple. A lot of times, you know, life has changed so much. Used to be the man was the breadwinner. The woman, you know, was right. The one kind of just contributing what she could. And there was just an understanding there. Y'all have to really sit down with your finances, say, this is what we have. And you shouldn't be expected to keep contributing exactly what you did. Budget needs to be cut somewhere. But why should you be the only one sacrificing? If y'all are acting like a married couple, pretending to be married, then sit down and really look at your finances and say, we need to cut corners here. If you really don't want to change our lifestyle, we can't be going out to eat. We can't be doing DoorDash and Uber Eats all the time. It shouldn't just be all on you. That's not fair.
5: And if the shoe were on the other foot, he would be asked to, you know, supplement.
3: Yeah, it's a lot of women don't expect, they want equal treatment until it comes to stuff like this.
5: Yeah.
3: You know, it's like when divorce, if the woman's the breadwinner and suddenly the man's asking for spousal support, that's not fair. You should be a man. You know what I'm saying? Women want equal treatment, but man, I feel like I'm going around in circles on this one. But just sit down, look at your finances where we make cuts here. We have to change our lifestyle.
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17: Hey, Tali, I heard you went on the worst date ever. What happened?
18: Yes, so this was when I was 19 years old.
19: Okay.
18: So we used to work together at this automotive store. That's where I met him. And I was 19 at the time. So me not thinking anything, I thought he was my age because he had such a baby face. But he was actually 24 and he had two kids.
20: Oh, my. Busy.
21: Yes. Busy.
18: Yes, so that's fine. I didn't really care about the kids because, you know, I was 19, so I was like, oh, I'm just going to have a good time with him. Nothing serious. So we did a lot of flirting back and forth, and we finally decided to go out on a date. So we did. We went out on a date. Everything was good. We went back to his place, and we were just standing outside in the driveway. And out of nowhere, a car starts pulling into the driveway right where we're at. He immediately stands in front of me to kind of block the car or act like Superman.
19: Uh-huh.
18: And he's trying to put his hands out to stop the car from hitting us. Immediately, he sees the baby mama come out.
20: Oh.
18: He puts me in the car, tells me to stay there. They start arguing. She was drunk too, so.
19: Oh boy.
18: She goes there. She starts screaming at him. She comes to the driver window, starts telling me, no offense, but do you know he has kids? I didn't say anything. She went back to him. They start arguing. She starts pulling on his shirt. She starts hitting him. At this point, I am texting one of my friends to come and pick me up. So as soon as I see my friend pull up, I have the keys to his car. So I go up to him while they're still arguing, give him his keys. Tell him it looks like he has a lot going on at the moment. And I walk back to my friend and I go home.
21: Man.
20: Oh, wow.
22: Are y'all still together?
18: So, surprisingly, we are together.
20: Whoa!
18: We have been together for 18 years. The two girls that I did not want to meet became my stepbabies. And I met them when they were 3 and 5.
21: Does he still get along with his baby mama?
18: Oh, no, no, no.
22: She's in jail.
18: Well, she was for some time.
21: Oh, wow.
18: But yes, we've been together. It's going to be 18 years this 20th of April. And we've been married now for, I want to say, how old is my oldest?
20: The math here.
18: Yes, we've been married for 14 years.
17: See, sometimes we do get some success with a worst date ever. Mm.
23: I like how the two jokes that Justin made ended up being true.
22: I know.
17: Yeah.
24: No offense, but he got kids. And they're his.
25: Share your worst date ever story.
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17: Now, Audrey, tell me about your experience because you, it's a little embarrassing.
26: Oh,
17: what happened
26: at the massage?
17: I don't know if it's a parlor. You shouldn't go to those.
26: Well, I went straight from work Friday and underneath, like, I was wearing a jacket and sweatpants and underneath I was wearing, like, bra, underwear, uh-huh, tank top, all that stuff. Anyway, I go and we disrobe. Justin was asking me. Oh, the
20: patrons.
26: Yeah.
20: Oh,
26: the patrons,
17: okay.
26: Of the
17: parlor. Yeah, yeah, everybody.
26: Justin was asking me if I get fully disrobed. I do indeed do that. And I lay it all on the chair. Then when I go to get dressed, I was not feeling super enthused to get fully redressed again.
23: Because you were so relaxed.
26: Yeah. Right. And I was just thinking I would do the sweatpants and the sweatshirt only. And so the rest of my clothing, I was like, I'll just carry it in my bag.
22: Yeah. Your bra and panties.
21: Okay.
26: Now,
23: that's a cute bag.
26: Thank you. My bag.
20: Nice size bag.
26: But it doesn't really have storage capacity within to hold such garments that I needed it to. So I just simply laid them on top. And I was just going to carry this on my shoulder and hold my hand down while I was walking. So after I leave the room, I go to the bathroom. And I go to the bathroom, whatever. I come out and there's someone staring at me. Like just standing in the hall staring at me.
17: Guy or girl?
26: It was a woman.
17: A woman, okay.
26: And I was like, oh, do you want me to hold this? Like, do you need to go in? And she was like, no, I'm looking for you. And I was like, yes, ma'am. What's going on? And she was like, and she pulls from behind her
23: oh,
26: my
23: no
26: underwear.
22: I would be
17: I'd be like, that's not mine.
23: Oh no!
17: I'd be dead
24: with the stain on them.
20: No, stop, Justin.
26: No stains, y'all. Okay, I'm clean. Good. And she's like, you're the only patron to have come out in the last few minutes. Are these yours?
23: Was she somebody like another patron, or did she work there?
26: No, she was the lady that like I think cleans the rooms in between.
23: Okay, but she's
26: like, these were given to me.
23: Oh no,
26: by someone else, and I assume they have to belong to you.
21: She wasn't even the first person.
20: Why are people handling it? Why don't they just say, would you like to go back and collect your things? I don't want people touching my underwear.
21: But it was just in the hall? I mean, it
26: this
21: came
26: is all
21: off
26: in
21: of,
26: the hall. Yeah,
17: the
26: it
17: came
26: hallway.
17: Off of her.
20: And it's exchanged multiple hands. Right. Right.
21: But it's like they had to pick it up, Kelly. I mean, they can't just leave it in the hallway.
20: You could say, excuse me, ma'am, I think you left something in the dressing room. And you go back and get
21: it.
20: It
21: wasn't in the dressing room. It's in the hallway. Yeah.
17: Did they have
23: I think it fell in the hall. Like you think it fell out of your bag.
22: You gotta pick that up so no one else sees them.
17: That's why you have to have tongs at the massage place.
22: Tongs.
17: Yeah, not with the H, just the T-O, so you can pick things up.
21: Yeah, or one of those trash picker-upper things.
17: Yeah.
20: It's horrifying.
26: Well, it gets worse.
21: Oh,
26: so
21: it gets worse?
26: I can feel my face turning red, and I'm like, I'm not going to do that again. So I just put it right back to where it was, put another firm grasp on it, and I go to the front desk to check out. So when I get to my car, I'm looking at all of my items, and I'm like, let me just double check to make sure it's there. I look. All I had were my other two garments. There was no underwear.
20: You lost the panties again?
23: The same ones?
21: You lost your panties twice in one day.
17: She did.
26: So I'm like, do I go back inside or do I just leave this?
21: No.
26: What do you think I did?
21: Abort mission.
24: You went back inside.
21: You leave. You leave.
17: You leave forever. You never leave. Come back.
21: Never.
24: She went to go get them.
17: Change your name.
23: Did they
17: move to another state?
23: They fell out of your bag again?
26: Yes, they weren't inside my bag. That's what I'm trying to emphasize. I got three compartments here, so it provides a little bit of a table.
20: You could have just
26: almost
20: shoved them panties down in there.
21: Yeah, they're not that big.
26: I had a bunch of garments otherwise, too. There were other things. Anywho, I did indeed go back for them.
17: You did?
26: They were in the lobby.
17: They were in the lobby?
26: I don't think they noticed.
21: They should frame them. They should have just kept them and framed them and put them in the lobby. And
17: it says Audrey from the Kid Craddock Morning Show.
22: Were they cute at least, or were they like the old ones?
26: They were basic, but they weren't no grandma panties, if you know what I'm saying.
17: Okay.
21: Like, yeah, we know what you're saying.
17: Yeah.
26: Well,
17: you go into the massage place and saying you and Justin like to get fully undressed.
26: Oh, yeah.
17: Makes me, because Justin and I were talking about this, things that are legal that feel illegal. I think getting full naked at a massage place when you get a massage, it feels illegal to me.
20: Really?
17: Even though it's legal. So Justin has a list of things that are legal, but they sure feel illegal.
22: Yeah, so I went to the grocery store to go buy SOS pads. They're also known as Brillo pads.
21: Yeah.
22: Because I have a dirty oven and I need to clean it. But when I went to the grocery store, they didn't have the SOS pads at all. And I went there specifically for that. So because they didn't have that, I was leaving. And I'm leaving past the checkout and I see the woman. And I put my hands up to let her know I didn't steal anything.
23: Yeah.
22: And then I stop at the door and I turn around to make sure she's looking at me. I'm like, girl, I didn't steal anything. She doesn't even care. And I continue to walk out. But I was like, I hope they don't think I stole anything. And that kind of felt illegal to go into a store
17: and not buy
22: and
17: anything.
22: Leave without anything.
23: Yeah, because you feel like they're accusing you.
22: Right, exactly.
20: And I feel that whenever I'm on a cross-country trip and you have to use the bathroom.
21: Mm-hmm.
20: And
21: yeah.
20: So you pull into like a fast food restaurant just to use your bathroom. I feel obligated. Do I need to buy a soft drink or something?
21: Yeah.
23: Yeah.
20: You feel like it feels illegal if you don't buy something and use their facilities.
22: Exactly.
20: Right? But it's not illegal.
22: It's not illegal. But I found out in other countries, Kelly, I found out that you have to pay to use their bathroom. When we went to Mexico, if you want to use the bathroom, you have to pay $1.25.
20: This is America.
23: But then they have those signs that say bathroom for customers only.
21: You ever go in that store?
20: Yeah, there are some places that say that.
21: At the airport? That you can go in and you don't have, there's no cashier.
26: Yes.
21: You just go in.
17: I don't
21: and
17: like
21: you
17: that.
21: Pick something up off the shelf and you walk out.
26: It's
21: and
26: crazy.
21: It's supposed to automatically charge your.
26: They do that at the
21: card.
26: Airport.
21: Yeah.
17: It feels
21: illegal, but it's not illegal. It's charging.
23: But it definitely feels wrong.
21: Like you're stealing.
17: So it takes it from your phone, right?
21: I think
17: your Apple Pay or whatever.
21: Yeah.
17: What if, and you weren't aware of this, while you were in there shopping, your phone died? And you just grabbed the stuff and you walked out. Did you steal?
22: That's their problem.
21: I don't know.
17: In my head, I thought it would.
23: I don't know.
22: I would feel like it.
17: I always feel, and I don't know how you, when there's a police officer on the highway and they're going a little bit slower than the speed limit. You know what I mean?
20: They do that just to mess with you sometimes.
21: Yeah, they do.
17: I'm like, okay, speed limit's 70, but they're going 65. Maybe they're, cause they're on a call or something, or they're just, I don't know why they're going a little bit slower in the slow lane. I feel like it's illegal to pass them.
23: Yeah. Right. It always feels like a trap.
21: Mm-hmm. I'm like, a traffic jam right behind the car.
22: Yeah. Like, trying to get behind you, right?
23: Because nobody wants to do it.
21: Somebody's got to bite the bullet. Yeah. Like, you can't stop all of us.
17: And making eye contact with the police officer when I'm passing him, that feels illegal.
22: Yeah.
17: Like he's going to take that as a challenge.
23: No, I have both hands on the wheel.
26: Me too. No looking at my phone.
23: Turn my volume down. Everything.
22: Or turning right at a red light when no traffic's coming.
23: Yeah.
22: You can definitely legally do that, but it feels illegal.
23: It feels illegal.
22: Or getting air in your tires at Quick Trip. You don't have to pay for that air.
17: I know.
20: Show up with your tires. No, but give them a little tip.
22: Oh, that's discount tire.
20: Oh,
22: yeah,
20: still.
22: When they fix a flat.
21: Yeah, they'll do it for free.
22: Or what about when you go to a walk-up counter and you order and then they flip the iPad over and they ask for a tip?
23: Are you supposed to tip in that situation?
21: No! No!
17: Wait,
20: I don't
23: tip. You
20: don't have to.
17: It depends. Did you get service?
22: But that feels illegal.
23: When you order at the counter.
17: Boom.
23: And they ask for a tip, dude.
22: No.
17: I give a little bit of tip because they're going to bring it to me. So that's service.
23: Or what if they give you like a number and then you go back when they call your number?
17: Right. I tip.
22: They don't do that at Walmart.
20: I did not tip at a dress store one time when they, I'm like, at a dress store?
26: For what?
20: My daughter, when we were shopping for like a homecoming dress, at the end they turned the pad around and wanted a tip at the clothing store.
23: Yeah.
20: I'm like, okay, this is going too far.
23: Tipping culture is getting a little outrageous.
17: You know what else feels illegal? When you get the terms and conditions and I just don't read them and I just click. Like, I feel like somebody's going to snitch on me. Yeah. I know, but I feel like, oh my goodness, what if I'm breaking the law here?
23: But and then sometimes those are like time sensitive. So if you click I agree too quickly, they're like, I know you didn't read that. And they call you out on it. Have you ever had that? It's scary.
17: No.
22: They're like, maybe go back and actually read it.
21: Mm-hmm. You ever rent a car and do it all online, and then you get there, you don't have to stop at the desk. It says your car is installed number 22, and you go and you get into a car that you don't own and drive away.
17: I don't like that.
21: It feels illegal.
17: Hand me the keys and tell me that's your car that you're renting.
21: Like, is somebody going to arrest me for grand theft right here?
22: Or what about renewing your friend's Paramount Plus subscription account? So you can watch RuPaul's Drag Race?
20: You mean illegally borrowing it?
17: See, that's illegal. That's illegal. You're stealing from your friend.
22: But they gave me that password.
17: Yeah, that's illegal.
23: But you're just going to go ahead and renew for them.
22: Yeah, because they're going to watch it anyways.
23: Yeah.
17: This was your bit, and you ended it with doing something illegal. Well,
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16: Good Monday morning. Today is Monday, August 3rd, 2026, and we are the Kid Craddock Morning Show. Heavenly Father, thank you guys so much for this wonderful gift that you have so generously given to us, known as today. This truly is a day that you have made, and we will rejoice and be glad in it. Thank you, God, for a brand new month of August. Many of us did not know if we'd make it through last month, but God, here we are, and it is all because of you and your grace and mercy. Even in the middle of struggles, we still praise your name. Lynette is asking for prayer for her friend Ted and his family. Ted is in his final days on this side of heaven. We pray that he and his family feel your love and comfort. God, Jeremiah is giving you praise. He was baptized yesterday and leaving for San Diego for Marine boot camp on Thursday. And Sharon is thanking you, Jesus, for getting her through cancer treatments during this season of her life and allowing her to keep on keeping on. God, we give you all the praise and all of the glory. You truly are an awesome God. In Jesus' name we pray, amen. Okay, we are back in the home studio on our home field with Home Field Advantage. Here's the starting lineup, Kelly Raspberry.
17: So yesterday we celebrated my husband's big double nickel birthday.
16: Happy birthday, Ellen.
17: I made him his favorite cake on the planet.
18: Oh, what's that?
17: Yellow cake with chocolate icing.
18: Yeah.
16: Okay, yellow cake.
17: He doesn't want anything fancy. He just wants yellow cake with chocolate ice.
19: That's a great cake.
18: Well, what's the official flavor for yellow cake?
17: I mean, I guess it's kind of buttery, vanilla
18: maybe.
17: Just plain.
16: Yeah. Okay, well, good. Happy birthday, Alan. He doesn't want anything fancy,
17: but it was really nice. And his son, Cole, our son, Cole, he just finished his last game of summer baseball.
16: Okay.
17: He's going into his senior year of high school. Next summer, he'll be preparing to go off to college.
18: Wow.
17: He wants to go to Arkansas.
16: Yeah.
17: So for his dad's birthday present, he gave him his last jersey he wore in his last ever summer baseball game, and he signed it.
18: He signed it?
16: Wow.
18: Isn't that the sweetest?
16: That's pretty cool.
18: So it wasn't washed.
17: No, he washed it. He said, let his dad know, I washed it first, then he signed it.
16: That's cool.
20: Is he going to frame it?
17: Yes, he is.
16: Yes, absolutely. Oh, absolutely.
17: Isn't that the sweetest?
16: That's really cool. That's really cool. Here is JC Chavez.
18: And when you do find someone to frame his jersey, let me know, because I have Kaysen's Little League football jerseys that I want to hang up.
16: Hobby Lobby, brother.
18: And speaking of my son, Kaysen, I couldn't really sleep last night because he is starting his official football journey in high school.
16: Oh, okay.
18: So I know I'm not the only parent out there that probably couldn't sleep very well last night, because football is a little scary sport when you're not the one playing it and it's somebody you love.
17: It's the first practice today?
18: Today's official practice where the teams get together.
16: A lot of kids.
18: For a lot of kids.
16: 2 days today.
18: Yeah. So shout out to all the parents. But more importantly, to all the kids that are headed back to school. And I saw the band kids already practicing.
16: Yep.
18: So shout out to the band.
17: I love this time of year.
18: Yep. Me too.
17: I live close enough to a high school, about a mile away, where I can hear the band drifting over.
16: Yeah.
17: It's fun.
18: The amount of work the band kids put in is incredible.
16: Here's Anna. Good morning.
21: Good morning. So one of my best friends has a two-year-old named Luna. She's the cutest little thing I've ever seen. She's a straight out of a Pixar movie. And I have been investing for the last 2 years in her loving me by giving her everything she wants.
18: Uh-huh.
21: You know, anything she asks for, I play with her every time I see her in hopes that she would, you know, recognize me when she sees me, because she's only two. And it all paid off yesterday, because when I saw them, they walked in and she ran up to me and gave me a hug.
18: Aww.
21: So it was all worth it. I got the validation from a two-year-old that I love so dearly.
17: And then said, "Why'd you bring me?"
21: Yeah. Right. He's like, "Where's my candy?"
16: Right.
18: Auntie Anne over there.
21: Yeah, but it made my whole day.
17: Auntie Anne.
21: Oh my God, I need to get her a pretzel.
18: You got to.
19: Now.
18: You should always have those pretzels.
21: I should always have like little bite-sized pretzels.
18: And when that little girl is graduating from college, you can thank Auntie Anne for always hooking me up with those pretzels.
21: And she'll spend her whole life telling everyone that she knew
18: Auntie Anne. She's her Auntie Anne.
16: Here is part-time Justin.
22: I am so glad I got to make out with my boyfriend under a waterfall.
9: before I made him watch this movie called The Devil's Mouth on Amazon Prime, starring the guy who plays Jeremiah on The Summer I Turned Pretty.
10: Mm-hmm.
9: It's where the movie is where a group of friends go swimming in a cave in Thailand. And then a shark comes and hunts them.
21: Fun.
9: And to get to this waterfall, we had to swim through a cave.
18: Uh-huh.
9: And he was like, I'm glad I watched this afterwards, because otherwise I would not be getting in that water.
18: I don't think a lot of sharks go in caves, though, right?
9: Sure, which we found out, that there are freshwater sharks. Like, uh-huh, they can swim in salt and then also freshwater, which was a bull shark in this
21: oh,
9: movie.
21: Wow.
16: Bull shark.
9: Right. It got stuck in there and couldn't get out and was just forced to hunt all
21: these
9: people.
21: Was the movie good?
9: I give it a 2.7 out of 5.
21: Yeah, because I kind of want to watch Water Park Shark. Have you all seen the ads for that?
18: Is it like shark? He just got stuck in a water park?
21: Yeah, like literally, like the shark like goes down the slides and everything. I've only seen ads for it.
9: Hold on, ridiculous.
21: I've only seen ads for it. I haven't seen the movie, but I kind of want to watch it.
18: How does the shark get up those huge stairs that we're all scared to climb up?
9: It climbs with its fins.
21: I don't know. I haven't seen the movie yet.
11: Is it animated?
21: No, it's like Sharknado, yeah, like S
18: CGI shark.
21: Yeah,
9: but he's coming out of everywhere.
21: Yeah, but I kind of live for those like really bad shark movies. I watched one not that long ago where there was a flood in a city, and then there was sharks that were
9: Did
21: in the
9: you
21: flood.
9: Like that one?
21: Yeah, 2.7 out of 5.
9: 2.7 out of 5.
21: Yeah, for
9: this
21: sure.
9: This one wasn't as cheesy. This was more of like, this could be a real situation.
21: Oh, okay, I like the ones that are not real.
9: Mm.
16: Here is Anna, Audrey.
11: It's getting old, Al.
16: Audrey. Okay. Audrey. Here's Audrey.
11: Good morning. I realized that living in an apartment is getting a little intimate for me, because I've had two encounters over the weekend where people have experienced me in ways they should not have. One being, I get in the elevator with the guy that lives across the hall from me, mm-hmm, and he goes, "So where are you in House of the Dragon?" And I was like, "Have we talked about this before?" He's like, "Oh, I heard the theme song when I was walking by your apartment."
21: Oh, wow.
18: Oh, yeah, they can hear.
11: What?
18: Everything.
16: And I peeked through the window.
18: Uh-huh.
11: Oh, my gosh. And then I was setting I was setting my trash can out last night, and I forgot I had TikTok on, still playing, right by the door. And it was this girl hysterically crying in her vlog. And I guess someone was waiting for the elevator right by my door, and they thought it was me. So this girl comes around the corner. She's like, "Are you okay?" And I was like, "Yeah, why?" She's like, you're crying. I heard you. Like, what's going on?" I'm like, "I'm not crying. That was a TikTok."
18: Yeah.
11: Like, it's just getting to be too much.
21: But that was nice.
11: I know. It was really nice. I would have done the same thing.
18: I do have a confession that happened a long time ago when I moved into my apartment complex. There was a guy that lived across the hall from me named Tyler. And I used to practice songs when I was learning guitar. And it was this very incredible singer that used to take hip-hop songs and turn them into acoustic songs. And it was Run This Town. And I was trying to learn that song.
11: Were you singing?
18: Well, no, I was trying to learn it. I wasn't singing yet. But the guy on the video was singing, and he was a professional singer.
16: Oh.
18: And so my neighbor one day when I was walking out, he goes, "Hey, man, I heard you sing and Run This Town on the guitar. You sound great." And I never corrected him.
16: Never told him.
18: I just said, "Thanks, homie."
16: Yeah. Why tell him?
18: So if Tyler's listening this morning, I'm sorry I lied to you all those years, but I couldn't not take credit for
16: right.
18: that, right?
16: Tyler
21: took his headphones.
18: Tyler
21: off.
18: Married.
21: Like, I can't believe it.
18: I know. Sorry, Tyler.
16: In the control room, is it Trey? No. Trey's on vacation. Is it Don? No.
18: No.
16: Don doesn't talk.
18: No.
16: It is White Cheddar.
13: Mm-hmm. So before we went to family vacation, I did my best to eat up all the food that I thought would go bad while we were gone.
21: Same. Right. Yeah. As one does.
13: I ignored the 3 gallons of unsweet iced tea that I had purchased. Uh-huh. So if anyone would like any, there's some in the refrigerator.
16: Oh, okay.
13: I know Kelly likes Milo's, but it's Red Diamond. So.
21: Okay. Red Diamond's good.
13: Yeah. So unsweetened.
18: Thanks, Cheddar.
13: So
21: unsweetened, the unsweetened thing, but I could sweeten it up.
13: Yeah,
16: I know you can.
21: I like the Milo's that's zero calorie, but also sweetened with Splenda.
18: Oh,
21: mm.
18: Yeah.
21: That sells out.
18: How do they
21: quite
18: do it?
21: Often.
18: You know? How do they do it?
21: Splenda.
13: No, no. Splenda.
16: Splenda.
18: Splendid.
21: Yeah, I just told you how they did.
18: Splendid. What's up, Big Al Mac?
16: Thank you, JC Chavez. There's nothing like opening up your phone in the morning and seeing 268 back-to-back-to-back-to-back-to-back pics of your granddaughter. You say, well, she's home. She just grabs the phone. Click, click, click, click, click, click.
18: Oh, runs in the family.
16: All selfies?
18: Runs in the family.
16: All selfies.
9: Imagine she takes that to her grandfather.
21: Yeah, I wonder where she got that
18: by the way, this is what Big Al does. If you come see the show and we take a picture with you outside, Big Al will take about 300 to 375 pictures.
16: Yeah, that's what you do.
13: And then post all of them.
18: And then post all of them.
16: She learns it. She gets it honest because... Click, click, click, click, click. I'm like, how many did you take?
21: That's going to be so cute when she's older, though.
16: Oh, those are going to get deleted.
18: Keep one.
21: Keep one, yeah.
16: I'll keep one or two, yeah.
18: But you don't need all 200.
16: 268.
18: That's a lot.
21: You got the storage full.
16: Anytime she grabs my phone, I know what she's doing. She's not taking a picture of a dog. She's not taking a picture of a plant. She's not taking a picture of it's her. She just goes.
21: Oh, I love that.
16: Here's Anna with celebrity birthdays.
21: Carly Kloss is 34 today. I was still shocked that she went to Taylor Swift's wedding. Hannah Simone is 46. Hey, she was Cece on New Girl.
16: Yes, she was.
21: Evangeline Lilly is 47. Tom Brady is 49. Spinderella is 55.
16: Spin.
21: Big Al, your friend Isaiah Washington is 63 today.
16: My dude.
18: Did he invite you to the birthday?
21: Him.
16: No, I will. I'll text him. In fact, if I had known, because I invited him to church yesterday, but he didn't make it. But yeah, I'll text him right now.
21: Tell him he gets a birthday deal.
16: And Spinderella.
18: Is he up right now?
16: He might be. He's up at odd hours.
17: He strikes me as, an early riser.
16: He's really into...
17: he's got a late night shoot, though, you know?
18: Uh-huh.
16: Is it Mortal Kombat? I think it is. He's a gamer.
17: Oh, really?
16: Yeah, he's a big gamer.
18: Okay. Come, he can play Fortnite with me and Justin if he wants.
16: Okay.
17: Yeah. Don't you be stealing out, celebrity friend.
16: Yeah.
18: Well, we're just playing Fortnite. It's not stealing friends. We just need somebody for the squad.
17: Mm-hmm.
16: For the squad?
18: Yeah.
16: He's my squad.
18: That's your life squad. We're talking... This is a different realm.
16: Oh, okay.
9: Yeah,
21: Fortnite
9: sometimes
21: squad,
9: there's
21: don't
9: only
21: do
9: three
21: it
9: of us.
16: Don't do it.
9: Okay, there's only three of us, and we need another one.
21: We all still talk over the headsets and stuff, right?
18: Yeah, we talk, but that's it. You don't meet in person.
16: Mm-hmm. No, I'm keeping my friend to myself.
21: And for those that are unaware, Isaiah Washington, he played Dr. Burke on Grey's Anatomy.
18: Mm-hmm. Nice.
21: So we're talking about. James Hetfield is 63 from Metallica.
17: Oh, that's Alan's favorite. I don't know if he realizes his birthday is one day separated from Mr. Hetfield.
21: Oh, you should let him know.
17: I will let him know.
21: Martha Stewart is 85 and Martin Sheen is 86 today Big Forehead Day.
16: Five head. When they really big, you call them
18: that?
16: Five.
21: I don't know.
17: People that have big foreheads
21: have
17: and are mocked for it.
21: Yeah. They need recognition.
9: Hi, Rihanna.
16: I think the bang was invented for people with big foreheads.
9: Tyra Banks does have a big forehead.
16: Yeah.
21: Mm-hmm. It's also Clean Your Floors Day, National Watermelon Day, and National Grab Some Nuts Day.
16: I grabbed some watermelon yesterday. Sliced.
17: You know, I haven't bought one all summer. What is wrong with me? I'm going to buy one today.
18: A watermelon.
17: I'm going to put that on my to-do list.
18: Go grab it. They're good right now. All right, well, coming up here in about 10 minutes, Kid Nation. Something's going to be falling out of the sky. Should we be aware? Is it going to hit us?
16: Should we be worried?
18: Are we supposed to be worried about this?
16: You need to buy an umbrella.
18: It's man-made, by the way. It's not alien form, but I'll tell you what it is in 10 minutes.
10: Wake up, Kid Nation.
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1: From the Northwest Arkansas Traffic Network, taking another look at your Monday morning commute. At the moment, everything looking pretty good. No unusual slowdowns popping up on your iDrive map. RDOT now reporting any accidents. Your job, just keep driving safe and let's have a marvelous Monday. From the Northwest Arkansas Traffic Network, I'm Bob Booty.
2: Northwest Arkansas weather.
3: Hi there, everyone. Hope you're having a marvelous start to your Monday. High temperatures will be average this afternoon, which also means it's going to feel hot. We'll be in the lower to middle 90s area wide under mostly sunny skies. Overnight lows will also be noticeably warmer in the upper 60s to lower 70s. Now, this warming trend will continue on Tuesday and Wednesday. Highs will likely be in the middle to upper 90s to near 100 degrees, but rain chances also on the increase, especially for your Thursday and Friday. We're going with a 30 to 40% chance for showers and storms. For KNWA and Fox 24, I'm meteorologist Josh Rugger.
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21: Officially back from our Kid Nation family vacation. Thank you for listening to our shenanigans last week, Kid Nation. But now it pays off, because if you were listening last week, you could possibly win a vacation for yourself. We got a... We have a vacation for two, including a 3-night stay at Loews Miami Beach Hotel, thanks to our friends at Visit Florida. So, again, if you listened last week, it's going to pay off, because we're going to have a question to ask you all week long. Ooh. And if you listened, you will know the answer to those questions.
22: Something happened last week, probably.
21: That's right, Big Al Mag. Look at you, detective.
22: Okay, all
21: look
22: right.
21: at you.
22: Yeah.
21: By the way, great news. I only gained 1 pound.
23: Nice.
22: Really?
23: Nice.
21: Yeah.
22: How'd you do that?
21: I don't know.
22: Everything that they fed us up there.
21: I was like, because they were giving us good food. And when they give you good food, I guess your body goes through it.
24: Like flan and cheesecake.
21: Mm-hmm. Well, that.
23: We also did a lot of walking.
21: A lot of walking. Yeah, we're active.
22: That's true. That's true.
21: We were pretty active out there. So I was expecting a nice little vacation gain, but I was shocked.
22: I think I gained about 6.
21: That's pretty good, though. That sounds good.
22: What's one a day, little-ish.
21: We should do it.
25: That alcohol will get you.
21: Mm-hmm. Yeah, every time. That's the one thing. It's
25: it's not just the alcohol. It's then when you drink, then you want to eat more.
21: Right.
25: You want to snack.
22: Yeah, make bad, it's not just bad the decisions. Drinking.
25: Yeah. Yeah.
21: It tastes so good, though.
25: It does. Alcohol tastes so good.
21: And then the food with it tastes so good with it. You know, everything's good. All right. Well, we got your chance coming up here. Just keep hanging out with us. We'll ask you that question, and boom, you could be on your way. Now, real quick, some headlines. Is Amazon giving back to customers?
22: Really?
21: So Amazon says the company has received $600 million in federal tariffs refunds and will automatically reimburse customers in the limited cases where it can confirm tariff costs were passed down to them. Because that's what ended up happening. The tariffs were put up, and then, you know, Amazon was like, hold up, let me cover that.
22: I'm guessing we have to fill out some lengthy form to see if we're eligible for a refund.
21: I'm not sure exactly how they're going to do that, or if they maybe just have that in their, you know, in their records. But the company has not said how many customers will receive refunds or when they will be issued for us. But just be on the lookout. Maybe it'll show up. Maybe it won't. Now, something could be falling out of the sky. So keep your eyes looking up there, because a piece of a SpaceX rocket appears to be on an unintentional collision course with the moon. The rocket stage is expected to strike the moon on Wednesday near Einstein Crater at around 7 times the speed of sound. I didn't know Einstein had its own crater.
22: Wow, he's got a crater.
21: Did you know that?
22: So no, I had no idea. So something's going to crash into the moon.
24: Not Earth.
21: And
22: it's going to explode, and then some of the pieces are going to fall to Earth?
21: Well, sometimes that could happen. I mean, it could hit the moon, and you don't know where the debris is going to go. So, yeah. But it is on a collision course with the moon. So it's not coming down and going to hit your house.
22: Well, we need to be telling the people on the moon, like the moon men and women.
21: Right.
23: Yeah, I hope they know.
21: It is the second known time that a piece of space debris has crashed onto the moon. But again, it could, you know. I was reading an article that said something hit Mars a long time ago, and one of those little rocks... hit Antarctica.
22: I heard over the weekend, speaking of the moon and vehicles, that, you know, that dune buggy that they rode around on the moon like years ago?
21: Yeah.
22: It's still up there.
21: Of course.
25: Just left
22: up there. Do you know what the storage fee has got to be on that thing by now?
21: I wonder if they have stickers on Mars and they put it on your car.
22: I bet it's one of those orange stickers on there for the security guy.
25: How does it stay on
22: It's just gravity. Up there chilling.
21: It's still got a little bit of gravity pull for the planet or for the moon. Or for Mars.
22: What? You would think it's got some of the tires are low by now.
21: Yeah, I wonder. We got to go check it up.
25: Does that matter? Because there's no I don't know.
22: I got tire rod.
24: It's solar powered.
21: Right. But who's running it?
22: Yeah.
24: It's probably fully charged.
21: I just watched Operation Hail Mary.
22: Yeah.
21: On the plane, right?
23: Did you like it?
21: I loved it.
24: Yeah.
21: You
22: said, hey,
21: Rocky?
22: You're in the
21: feels.
23: Isn't Rocky so cute?
21: Rocky's so cute. Ryan Gosling is...
25: He's great.
21: He's so good.
25: He was way too
24: lovable.
25: Long.
21: It was long.
25: Way
21: but
25: too. I'm surprised long. You squeezed it in on that flight. That was a long movie.
21: I started it before we took off.
25: Oh, good.
21: You know, they take forever. But I didn't think I was going to tear up over
0: it. I know. Because it wasn't about space. It was about friendship.
21: It was about friendship.
0: It was about friendship.
21: It just hit you. I didn't even know it was about friendship. I thought it was about space.
0: Mm-hmm.
21: No.
25: I
21: want to
25: see it again.
21: Friendship. What you going to do when you're up there and how the human mind can still help you out. All right. Anyway, by the way, congratulations.

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1: Yesterday, and she was Judgy Walker. Because there was a guy outside watering his plants, and we walked by, and Kinsey goes, "You don't even need to water those plants." And I go, "How do you know?"
2: Does she know?
1: Because I go with the old guy, because I feel like that guy's been watering plants way longer than we've
3: and
1: been alive.
3: Been, yeah. And it's been really hot. Like, ever.
1: How do you know that he's not supposed to water plants? And she goes, because the roots, and she said some fun fact about that she could have made up.
2: We do. Yeah, there are plants. We have like the sage bushes, the ones that are purple.
1: Yeah.
2: You don't have to water those. Those thrive with the drought.
1: Well, I ended up asking her, I was like, were you just talking mess because you were jealous? And she said, well, I felt bad because I didn't water my plants. So I had to do that with them.
3: Yeah, our jalapeno plant died.
2: The heat, it just killed everything.
3: Yeah, and the reason we got it was because jalapenos are supposed to thrive in hot weather.
1: Right.
4: They're hot. They're jalapenos.
1: Yeah,
4: you
1: pepper.
4: Think
1: they'd
3: be, yeah, I was able to pick like one or two a couple of weeks ago and made some salsa. It was great. But then after that,
1: rest in peace to the jalapeno.
3: R.I.P.
4: I got to bring y'all some mint and some basil and something else that I have growing in my little veggie pod.
1: Okay. Got mint and we can make mojitos.
4: Oh dude, it's like it's thriving.
5: I'll take the basil.
4: I got more than I could ever use. I don't even use stuff.
5: That's the
4: stuff.
5: Problem when you grow that stuff.
6: Yeah. What do you use
5: can't
6: it
5: give
6: for,
5: it away.
6: Kelly?
5: Basil, it's just seasoning. I love it. I'll just put it like with a little cheese.
2: Caprese
5: pita bread.
2: Salad.
5: Yeah.
2: Make pesto.
4: Yeah.
1: Oh, that's how you make pesto.
2: Basil.
3: Basil.
2: Oh. Pine nuts.
1: I just eat it. I just eat whatever's on my plate. I did have an invention, and it all fell apart.
4: Oh, what was it?
1: And speaking of the heat.
4: Better than a Hot Pocket.
1: Get this right.
4: Side Pockets.
1: I know we had Hot Pockets that we were creating Big Al for, you know, why don't we put Hot Pockets in pants or jackets and keep our food
3: hot
1: warm.
3: Hot Pockets.
1: But since it was so hot at my daughter's soccer tournament this weekend, I created the Cold Head.
3: Tell us more.
2: Come on, Cold
1: so,
2: Head.
1: You know how we're all wearing hats, or a lot of us are wearing hats in the studio, and they have the lining in the hat. And I thought, wait, why don't I take that, you know, the gel stuff that we used to freeze, and then you line it in the hat.
2: You got a hard hat.
1: And then, kind of like a hard hat, exactly.
2: It'll be hard to put on.
1: So you put it on inside your hat, and then you put your hat on, then your head stays cold.
4: That's got to already be invented.
1: It's not, Big Al, because then I thought about it. You wear it for 15 minutes, it's going to
3: melt.
1: It's going to melt down, and it's going to just become gel again. So it doesn't last very long. It won't drip, but it just won't be cold anymore.
4: What about the hat with a fan inside of it? Like on the crown of the hat, it's just a little fan. Now people are wearing the little necklaces.
3: Fans.
1: Right. Yes. This is why we need to bring back the top hat that Abraham Lincoln used to wear.
4: Yeah.
3: So we're going to hide hands.
1: Because now we can rule it.
2: With air conditioning.
1: You can put a full motor in there with an air conditioning unit and a little fan.
4: That's it.
1: But
4: idea.
3: That's
1: nobody's
3: a great idea.
1: Wearing the top hat.
3: Oh,
1: we
3: man.
1: Need someone to start wearing the top hat so that we can create our air conditioned top hat.
4: Cool Head. I like the name of it. I'm going to buy that.
1: Cool Head.
2: Cool Head.
4: Cool Head.
1: I think that's already a...
3: Coolhead.com?
1: I think Cool Head was like a hair product. You got to look it up.
2: I thought you originally said Cold Head.
1: Cold Head.
2: Cold Head.
3: He's workshopping.
1: We're just working it out.
4: Yeah, we're working it out.
2: If Cool Head is taken, you have Cold Head.
1: Right.
3: It's fluid.
1: I have options.
3: Yeah, this is the early stages.
1: It's fluid. It's gel. And then we'll gel it. All right, well, Kelly Rathbury, what's coming up here with the celebrity gossip?
5: Well, a few people went to the movies this weekend.
1: I did.
5: Just a handful.
3: Me too.
5: I wonder what they saw. And Ariana Grande is taking a break from all of us. She's had it, and I'll tell you why when we come back.
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3: From the Northwest Arkansas Traffic Network, taking another look at your Monday morning commute. At the moment, everything looking pretty good. No unusual slowdowns popping up on your iDrive map. RDOT not reporting any accidents. Your job, just keep driving safe and let's have a marvelous Monday. From the Northwest Arkansas Traffic Network, I'm Bob Booty.
4: Northwest Arkansas weather. Hi, everyone. Hope you're having a marvelous start to your Monday. High temperatures will be average this afternoon, which also means it's going to feel hot. We'll be in the lower to middle 90s area-wide under mostly sunny skies. Overnight lows will also be noticeably warmer in the upper 60s to lower 70s. Now, this warming trend will continue on Tuesday and Wednesday. Highs will likely be in the middle to upper 90s to near 100 degrees, but rain chances also on the increase, especially for your Thursday and Friday. We're going with a 30 to 40% chance for showers and storms. For KNWA and Fox 24, I'm meteorologist Josh Rugger.
5: This is KNWA's Jacqueline House with your Monday headlines. Arkansas State Representative Austin McCollum is out of jail but facing new restrictions and mounting calls to resign from state officials. Court documents accuse McCollum of assaulting and restraining his wife during an argument. McCollum posted a $10,000 bond Sunday and is barred from contacting his wife or returning home. The Fayetteville Public Library is weighing its legal options after a federal appeals court cleared most of Arkansas Act 372 for enforcement. The law allows for criminal charges against those who distribute materials considered obscene or harmful to minors. The library expects to decide its legal next step within 10 days. And tonight on KNWA at 7 p.m., be on the lookout for local teen Hayes Dyer on American Ninja Warrior as he competes in the regional finals. Those are your KNWA news updates. 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
14: We got a worst date ever coming your way here in about 20 minutes. Got a chance for you to win your own vacation. Thanks to our friends at Visit Florida. That way you could stay at the Loews Miami Beach Hotel just like we did and do a bunch of the stuff we got to do. So if you were listening last week, it's going to pay off. It really will pay off. But let's go ahead and hook you up with what happened over the weekend with all the celebrities. Kelly, Anna, what's going on?
15: You know what? I really was not expecting to cry as much as I did in Spider-Man Brand New Day.
14: I loved the movie.
15: It was so good.
16: Two out of, how many of us are there?
17: Ten.
15: I went to see it yesterday. Ryan and I, we went to a 1 p.m. screening on Sunday.
17: That's a great idea.
15: Packed. The theater was packed. Every single seat was taken.
17: You still have the rest of your day after that.
15: Yeah, which was lovely. Mm-hmm. And I really, really enjoyed the movie. I did need a little recap beforehand going into it. Thankfully, Ryan knew what was going on.
16: Yeah,
15: but
16: he had to wipe everybody's memory of him.
14: Right.
15: Yes. Yeah.
16: But now it's a brand new day because nobody knows who he is.
14: And
16: in his little circle.
14: And it's up to him. Like, do I tell my friends and girlfriend about the past? Or do I just
16: Well, they wouldn't believe him because
14: safe.
16: They were like, they don't have any memory. If somebody came up to you and says, look, I'm your boyfriend
14: right.
16: or I'm your girlfriend. I know you don't remember, you know, but I'm kind of a superhero.
14: Really?
16: But nobody's going to believe that.
14: If Spider-Man came up to you.
18: That's so romantic.
17: And that's how No Way Home ends, right? Where he has to wipe every... It's not like an Avengers movie.
15: Correct. It's the last Spider-Man movie.
17: Okay, so watch No Way Home and then you're caught up.
15: Yes.
18: I've never watched a Tom Holland Spider-Man movie. And I was asking this guy who's a big Marvel dude. I was like, how far back do I need to go to understand this? He was telling me I have to watch every Marvel movie.
16: No, you don't.
18: And I was like, can I just watch the Tom Holland Spider-Man? Apparently, it's an impure thing to do, but that's what I'm going to do.
14: I mean, you can do that, but you definitely got to watch some of the Avengers because it's involved.
16: Just watch the Tom Holland ones.
18: Thank you, Kelly.
15: We're not curious. What I did like about this one was that it was very much a standalone Spider-Man movie.
17: Okay.
15: You know? What did you like about it, JC?
14: I liked the storyline. I liked how emotional it was. I liked how they did recap certain things that we needed a little boost with.
15: Did you cry?
14: I teared up a couple times. I did.
15: Yeah. So did I. Yeah. And before the movie started, there was, I don't know if this happened in your theater too, but there was a video from Tom Holland basically saying, thank you so much for coming out to see this movie. We did our best, like on behalf of the cast and crew. He mentioned something about how it was emotional. So I was like, oh. And then, it was far more emotional than I anticipated. But I really, really liked it. A lot of people went to see it because it had a fantastic opening weekend. $355 million domestically. Worldwide, it debuted with approximately $927 million, making it one of the biggest global openings ever. The second largest opening weekend in history, only behind Endgame. Wow. Which barely, because Spider-Man had $927 million, Endgame is $1.2 billion.
14: Yeah.
15: So it could have almost surpassed it.
16: So what happened when Sadie Sink's character was revealed?
14: Did the crowd go
16: wild?
14: There's people, you go, oh!
15: It was great.
14: Yeah. there was some gasping, there was some clapping.
15: Yeah.
17: I heard that Sadie Sink's character has more screen time than Zendaya's character.
15: I would say Sadie Sink is second build, for sure. Yeah.
17: Well, no, Zendaya got paid more than Sadie Sink.
15: Zendaya's in the franchise.
14: Right. Mm. Punisher was hilarious, by the way.
16: And Sadie Sink wasn't in any of the previews, but she's second build.
14: Yeah.
16: That's funny.
14: Well, because they wanted to
16: keep that. I know they wanted to be a surprise.
15: Yeah, but I would say it paid off. Having her involvement in it not be in the previews is worth it.
17: Okay. So
14: my son and I are big. We're cosplayers now. We like to dress up. My son has a Spider-Man costume. And so he was dressed as Spider-Man when we went there. Within 15 seconds... someone came up and said, hey, you can't be wearing a mask
15: really?
14: In the theater.
15: Oh, a mask.
18: Yeah.
14: And so, but his is like a
16: You're
14: back.
16: Like, but that's the point.
14: His is like on the back, so it's a whole thing to get it off. And I'm like, we worked so hard.
17: There was a guy in L.A. who was hanging upside down so girls can kiss him.
15: Oh, my gosh.
16: Ooh, was
17: yes,
16: he hot?
17: I don't, well,
14: he's
17: he
14: wearing
17: had
14: a
17: mask on, but you pull down his mask and you can kiss him. Girls were lined up.
16: Imagine. That's a weird...
17: Genius.
16: I'm going to make Alan... I'm not going to make him hang upside down, but I'm going to like make him lay crossway on the bed. I'm going to try kissing him upside down to see what that feels like.
14: It's not sexy.
16: I bet it's weird.
14: It's not sexy.
19: Yeah, I would think it's kind of weird, too.
14: In the movie...
15: Because then his nose is on your chin.
16: I know. I don't think that's sexy.
14: Oh, and add this, Kelly, because in the movie when they actually did that scene, it was raining.
16: Yeah, so water's
14: a lot watery up in that
19: water for your nose.
17: In that scene, he just saved her life.
14: But still,
16: I know, but upside down.
14: All boogery and bloody and stuff.
17: Just
16: I like
17: your
16: that.
17: Life.
16: But I'm going to try it and I'll get back to y'all.
14: Yeah, okay.
15: Well, I'm curious as to how much generational wealth Zendaya and Tom are building for their future families, because they are both in Spider-Man and they're both in The Odyssey.
17: Right.
15: So between those two box office in just this past month alone, their grandkids won't have to work a day in their lives. Honestly.
14: I want
15: to
14: be their grandkid.
17: Dune coming out at the end of the
15: month. Yeah, Zendaya's got Dune. I mean, this is the year of Zendaya. She has 5 movies coming out this year.
16: Mm. A lot. Ariana Grande's got a lot going on, but she's taking one thing off her plate.
19: What's that?
16: So her Eternal Sunshine tour wraps up September 1st. Right after that, she was going to go into rehearsals for this revival of a Broadway musical way back from 1984 called Summer in the Park with George. Okay. And it was going to team her up with Jonathan Bailey, who played Fiero in Wicked. So she was reteaming with Fiero.
19: Okay.
16: And now, and it was going to happen in London on the West End there, but now it's not happening. Her rep said yesterday that Ariana looks forward to finishing this tour, ending it on a high note, healthily and happily. Healthily is a weird word.
19: Healthily?
16: Healthily
19: and
16: happily.
19: Why don't you say healthy? Healthily.
16: Well, because it's healthily. It's an adverb.
19: Hmm. Okay.
16: Anyway, then taking a much-deserved break from public-facing work and appearances, which has led to endless, ongoing public scrutiny. She performs a very physical show. There is a lot of athleticism involved. She performs healthily and successfully at a very high level night after night. The reason he's emphasizing healthily is because more and more people are talking about how unhealthy she's looking.
14: Yeah.
16: Now, granted, we're talking about it doesn't help. When someone's obviously struggling, pointing it out to them does not help.
19: Right.
16: So... But I think what people were really, the reason it's at such a higher pitch right now is because of the release of her video Petal over the weekend. And it's got a parental guidance warning at the beginning of it. It's very gory. Oh. It's really gory. But there is a scene in it that I think most people are upset about. I was like, well, let me see what everybody's upset about, because I didn't want to just come in here and talk about it not knowing I was talking about it. It's when she's dressed as Sandy from Grease.
15: Yeah.
16: And she leans over and her rib chest, her bones, it's a lot.
17: You can see them.
16: And that's what people are really focusing on. Jamila Jamil, who always has something to say about how celebrities are presenting themselves and how little girls who emulate them are getting unhealthy messages.
14: Yep.
16: She said, this poor woman is possibly dying right in front of us.
19: Oh, my.
16: This outfit is designed to accentuate the thinness for discourse. I'll be honest. That was not an uncalculated move. There's nothing that celebrities at that level do. They looked at that. They knew how it looked, and they put it out anyway.
15: Yeah. Well, and, right? And part of the context, like in the music videos that she's auditioning, and then you see the notes that the judges are making, and in the notes it said she could lose a few pounds.
16: Well... They said that I was reading somewhere that all those things that the judges were saying about her were things that had been posted online.
15: Oh, really?
17: Mm-hmm. Yep, makes sense.
16: So the saying she could lose a few pounds was probably when she was younger, when she was, you know, a little bit heavier, you know.
19: Yeah.
16: But Jamila said her team are thoroughly irresponsible for not guiding her away from this deeply damaging image for her young fans to see so glamorized. So... She's taking a step back after the tour ends. And I hope, you know, I just want her to be healthy.
19: Yeah, sure.
16: She is, right. It does look dangerously thin.
15: At least healthily. She's been working nonstop for the last, 5 years with Wicked and then promoting Wicked and then music and tour and everything.
18: But this has been going on for a while. People have been talking about this. And it's not something I think any of us have wanted to discuss because you don't want to.
16: It's so, you know, because I've struggled. I've talked about it. I struggled with eating disorders when I was in high school and in my 20s. It's so touchy. You don't want to say the wrong thing.
15: It's just so personal. But you said, you just want the absolute best for her.
19: Sure.
17: And how do we feel about the album? Because it came out on Friday.
16: I haven't listened to the whole thing, Justin.
17: It's amazing.
15: I really like it.
17: It is so good.
15: I was listening to it on my way here. I think it's just the sound of Ariana that I've been...
17: We've been waiting for it for a while.
15: Yeah, I do really like it.
17: Do yourself a favor and go listen.
15: Yeah. So Lollapalooza is happening this weekend.
14: A lot of people out
16: there. Well, it's over now, right? Was last night the last night?
15: Yes.
16: Okay.
15: On Friday, my little brother, because he lives in Chicago, that's where Lollapalooza is, he texted me and he was like, oh, I'm going to go to Lollapalooza tonight to see Zara Larsson. I was like, oh my gosh, have so much fun. Do you know the dance, just in case she calls you up on stage?
14: Right.
15: And he says, yes, I know it, but I won't be called on stage because I'm going to be in VIP.
14: Oh.
15: I said, oh.
14: How did your brother you always just end up wanted in VIP?
15: You just wanted to tell me that you're in VIP. My brother has a lot. He's really good at making friends. Like, very, very good at making friends. It's his friends had VIP to Lollapalooza.
14: One time he called Anna. He's like, hey, Anna, I can't come to see you this weekend. I'm going to go hang out with the Jenners.
15: Yeah, that did happen one time.
17: Really?
15: Yeah.
17: And that is a true story.
19: Wow.
15: That is a true story. Yes, my brother's just really, really good at making friends. And so he made a lot of friends and they were all VIP at Lollapalooza. But I love how you just dropped that in there. So he saw Zara Larsson and then he saw Olivia Dean. I think those were the two that he was most excited for. Blackpink's Jennie drew a massive crowd of one of the biggest performance. Charlie XCX, also one of the biggest biggest performers this year. Lorde received a lot of great reviews. Suki Waterhouse also generated a lot of buzz. But then I saw videos from people in the crowd because it was muddy.
17: Yep.
15: Did you see? I guess it rained overnight.
19: I saw some girls mud wrestling in the
15: I saw that too.
14: Your algorithm is wild.
16: I need to check for ringworm.
14: We're all getting the performances. Al's got mud wrestling.
19: Mud wrestling.
15: Mud wrestling.
19: Man.
15: But I saw
16: it's
15: that
16: sexy
15: too,
16: at the time until the ringworm shows up.
19: Uh-huh. Right, right.
15: Right. Yeah.
19: I was like, wow, they're mud wrestling. How much? Check this Lollapalooza out.
16: But it was also really, really hot, too, on top of it, right? I heard Lorde had to stop down for some fans getting in distress.
15: Yeah, and I saw some videos, too, because as soon as they opened the gates in the morning, a lot of fans run to the stage where they want to see their favorite artist, even if the artist is going to be playing 12 hours later.
14: They get their spot.
15: Yeah, and I saw a couple of videos of a guy running with people, be like, who are you going to go see? And everything, and people would just get to the barricade, and then he would ask them, so what are you going to do all day? Do you need to go to the bathroom? Are you going to hydrate? They're like, no, not going to do anything. I'm standing right
16: here. That's why they end up passing out. They're dehydrated.
15: Yeah.
16: Because they don't want to pee themselves.
14: Just stand there.
19: Yeah.
15: Yeah.
19: Speaking of mud wrestling.
14: Okay.
19: Years ago, I hired this company to do mud wrestling in my restaurant.
14: Uh-huh.
19: This is before. This
15: what?
19: Is way back.
15: How did you even set that
19: up? This is
16: the
19: way,
16: bar.
19: Is,
14: yeah. Water and dirt.
19: This is way back. However, they said it's not really mud. It's pudding.
14: Oh.
19: So they had just like
14: mud.
19: Yeah, just loads and loads of chocolate jello pudding.
18: They could get hot with it.
19: Yeah. And it got all over the TVs and over the furniture and the stuff in the restaurant. But it was a nice
18: show. Why would you do that?
19: You know, just a little crazy idea. I've done some crazy promotions.
17: How do you win chocolate pudding wrestling?
14: Nobody wins.
19: Yeah. Or everybody wins.
14: Al wins. Al, you can hear him in the background going, tag me in. All right, we got a worst date ever coming your way here in about 10 minutes, Kid Nation. 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
16: I was about this time last year that I was taking my daughter to her freshman year of college. Our cars were packed to the roof. We pulled up to unload. 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
4: From the Northwest Arkansas Traffic Network, taking another look at your Monday morning commute. At the moment, everything looking pretty good. No unusual slowdowns popping up on your iDrive map. RDOT not reporting any accidents. Your job, just keep driving safe, and let's have a marvelous Monday. From the Northwest Arkansas Traffic Network, I'm Bob Booty.
5: Northwest Arkansas weather.
6: Hi there, everyone. Hope you're having a marvelous start to your Monday. High temperatures will be average this afternoon, which also means it's going to feel hot. We'll be in the lower to middle 90s area-wide under mostly sunny skies. Overnight lows will also be noticeably warmer in the upper 60s to lower 70s. Now, this warming trend will continue on Tuesday and Wednesday. Highs will likely be in the middle to upper 90s to near 100 degrees, but rain chances also on the increase, especially for your Thursday and Friday. We're going with a 30 to 40% chance for showers and storms. For KNWA and Fox 24, I'm meteorologist Josh Rugger.
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9: Hey, Madeline.
10: Hi.
9: How you doing this morning?
10: Good. Just on my way to work.
9: All right. Well, while you drive to work, why don't you go ahead and tell us about your worst date ever? What happened?
10: Guy that I was seeing at the time, we decided to go to a club. We parked in a parking lot a couple blocks away, and we're like, okay, yeah, things are good. And we're having a good time. We're there for maybe like an hour tops.
11: Yeah.
10: And when we come back out, I see there's a tow truck in the parking lot, and I'm like, oh my gosh. And then I find out my date at the time, he's like, oh, I didn't pay for parking. I hope they didn't take the car.
9: Oh, no.
10: And I'm like, what do you mean you didn't pay for parking? So we're going up, right, and we see, of course, sure enough, the tow truck had actually pulled his car out of the parking spot and was circling back around to come pick it up. And I was like, oh, my God, I'm freaking out. And he's like, I got a plan. Hurry, come with me. We run to the car real quick, and we get in, and we take off before the tow truck comes. I was like, oh,
12: wow.
10: My God.
12: Y'all are fast.
13: Skin of your teeth.
12: Yeah.
10: Very much. We were kind of laughing about it afterwards because it's like, I wonder if he was wondering, like, what happened to the car? Just disappeared.
12: Yeah, of course he was.
9: Somebody else did it.
10: Good timing. I ended up marrying him.
12: Oh, I'm married now.
13: Nice.
9: Yeah, always marry a guy that says, I got a plan.
13: I got a plan.
10: There you go. He's always had a plan.
12: Whose concert was it?
10: It was a club. It was the Bonham Exchange downtown in San Antonio.
9: Mm-hmm. Oh, yeah. Is that where you got? Yeah.
12: Is that where you want?
9: I think Big Al won best chest
12: there. Yeah, my picture's up on the wall in there.
9: So. All the girls were upset.
12: Yeah. If they had seen my shins, woo!
9: Oh, can you imagine?
12: Wow.
10: The infamous shins.
12: Yes. Yes, ma'am.
9: Yeah. We should have a best shin off at a club with Big Al Mac just to prove it.
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9: Now, and Big Al Mac bringing his sexy shins into the game this morning.
12: Yeah, man.
9: Maybe, Audrey, you need to sign him up for that competition you've been diving deep into.
13: Mr. Supernatural?
9: Mr. Supernatural.
13: National.
12: What is that?
9: Audrey's been watching the weirdest things.
13: No.
9: It's like a Miss America pageant, but with dudes.
13: For men. It's incredible. Maybe it's just my algorithm, but did y'all see that video that went viral of men walking down the runway in swimsuits with their like country's name on there?
9: Nope.
14: I didn't see that one, but I saw the guy who won. Spain?
13: Oh, yeah.
14: Spain won.
13: Wow, they're winning everything this year.
9: Did
13: huh?
9: you say Spain?
12: Oh. I'm not on board on that one.
13: Oh, my God.
9: This is me.
13: Believe it or not, that is not what he did in his talent aspect of the competition.
9: That's not talent. That's just feeling.
12: So,
9: the vibe.
12: Are these bodybuilder type
9: no.
12: guys? Or
13: No. It is just a male, like, universal beauty pageant. This is the most entertained I've ever been. If you go on my YouTube search history, it is every aspect of the competition because they have different levels. There's the super chat where they have them all at a round table and they make them have important conversation, like how hard it is to be a man in society and people not taking you seriously.
9: It's tough.
13: And then they go into the talent aspect, which this is the part I would recommend the most for anyone to watch. This was the most insane thing I have ever witnessed. These men from different countries, most of them were trying to be pop stars.
12: Right.
9: They wanted to sing.
11: I love that for them.
13: So they went out in like sparkly uniforms and they're like, I wrote this song for you guys. And then they start singing and they're like dancing around. Some of them are playing piano. Some of them did their native dances for their country.
9: Why is this not on TV, like in the main channel?
12: Like ESPN 12.
11: So is this really like is it like a Miss Universe pageant, but for men?
15: Yes. Exactly.
13: Yes. And so
9: Supranational?
13: Supranational.
9: Okay.
15: And all the guys are gorgeous.
13: They are all so beautiful. No, I didn't think they would be, Anna. I really doubted the Mr. Supernaturals. Like, Nationals.
12: Do they have the question that they have in the Miss America where they ask just a hypothetical?
16: How would you solve world peace or whatever? Well,
11: do they ask anyone about their perfect date? Because they'd have to say April 25th because it's not too hot and it's not too cold. All you need is a white jacket.
16: That's my mother's birthday, by the way.
11: The perfect date? Incredible.
13: Do you want to guess the countries that got to the top five for men?
11: So Spain. Sure.
9: Spain, because Spain won.
13: May I first just say, our American representative was weak. I saw him walk down the runway, and I ranked him like bottom 10.
11: No, he
13: was not.
9: What was wrong with him?
13: He just wasn't like, all these guys are just beautiful and tall and strong.
11: And he wasn't?
13: No, he was.
9: But not strong enough.
13: He wasn't
12: like
13: exuding.
12: A tech guy or something.
13: He wasn't exuding what they were exuding.
16: He didn't have that X factor.
9: We got to find this guy, get him on the show and go, what's your problem, dude?
15: He didn't have that aura.
13: No, he was still really hot.
15: He didn't have that riz.
13: Okay, but the countries, top five countries, number one was Spain.
9: Mexico.
13: Mexico did come in fifth.
11: Brazil.
16: It's going to be all Latin countries, right?
12: Probably.
15: South Africa.
13: Yes, South Africa came. That was
16: except
13: my guy.
16: For that one.
13: He came number two. And then it was
11: Argentina.
13: China and Dominican Republic.
9: Wow. Yeah. Dominican Republic coming in strong right there in the
12: with
9: top five.
12: With men and women.
13: Yeah, they are.
12: Usually in the women they have.
9: I know.
12: Five.
13: So this happened on August 1st. They also have a Miss Supranational 2026. Oh.
9: What's a supranational? What's that mean? Is that like the car?
12: Toyota Supra. The winner should get a Toyota Supra.
9: Right.
13: You know what I love is they also have an aspect of the competition called the top model contest.
9: Oh, what's that entail?
13: They make them all model on the runway with like different designer wear.
15: You want to be on
16: talent.
15: Top?
16: Yeah. People think walking down a runway is simple. It is not.
12: How many?
16: I went to Val Dotti School of Modeling in Florida, South Carolina. And it was hard.
9: There's an art.
16: Master a 3-point turn. You've got to learn how to just, if you fall, how do you get back up gracefully?
9: Mm-hmm. You got to just keep going.
11: Yeah, what are the tips that they give you? Shoulders back.
16: Yeah, your shoulders back. But then again, sometimes you see the women, they like have no good posture. It just depends on what designer is asking. Right, that's
12: so
16: haute couture.
9: Kelly, did you ever do a runway walk?
16: I did.
9: Look at you.
11: Did you? Was it scary?
16: I went to modeling school.
9: But she had to.
11: Was it intimidating?
9: Final project.
16: It was not. I went because I wanted to be an actress, but the only acting classes offered in Florence, South Carolina that I could find in the phone book was at Val Dotti School of Modeling.
12: Phone book.
15: Yeah.
12: Wow.
15: It's a phone book.
12: That was the thing that, okay. It's a whole other story.
9: Al, have you ever walked the runway, Al?
12: No, I have not. Well, one time
9: like
12: I was
9: in like a bad
16: the bachelor
9: thing.
16: Auction, you did?
12: I did, Kelly. I did.
9: That's different.
12: You're correct. And I wasn't a high school fashion show, I guess. No. Mm-hmm. It was middle school. My mom made my outfit.
9: See?
12: I never will forget they were.
9: So you did walk.
12: Yeah. But here's my question.
9: Okay.
12: So with women, they have the bikini contest, right? The bikini portion. And they're showing off their
16: physical fitness.
12: Physical fitness and attributes. Do they, during the, I assume they have the
13: swimwear.
12: The swimwear.
13: Part of
12: and
13: the preliminary.
12: A Speedo. Yes. Are they showing Are they?
13: No, they're not showing their junk.
12: Trying to see
16: showing
12: who's
16: showing off your physical fitness.
12: More impressive.
16: Yes. So that's what it's for.
13: I did get the ick at this aspect of the competition because they are in their swimwear. No, it's not really Speedos for the majority. It was actually just short swim trunks. I guess is the trend with
9: the
13: them
9: briefs,
13: right now.
17: Like European, yeah. Very like European, inch,
13: very European, very short.
16: Tight, clingy, not baggy.
13: Yeah, clingy. Exactly. And they were all super ripped. So they were walking down the runway, and some of them did that thing where they got to the end, and then they start flexing and like kissing their muscles.
16: Yeah. Yeah. No, I like that.
13: No, none of those guys got to the top 10.
16: I'm not flexible enough to kiss mine.
13: Because there was a
16: my neck hurts.
13: Classy thing for them to do. They could go to the end of the runway and like wave. Like they didn't need to do all that. We know they're ripped.
17: But they're trying to show off.
12: Yeah. That's the
16: whole showing their personality.
14: Be a little
16: Audrey.
14: Modest.
12: You have like a little inner tube around them, like they're going to the beach, you know.
9: Uh-huh.
12: I would think they'd have some fun with it.
16: No, you'd be going the comic route, the comedic route.
9: Yeah. Yeah.
16: To distract,
9: yeah.
16: To distract from your
14: body.
12: That should be part of the competition.
14: You chug a white cloth at the end of that runway.
12: Yeah.
13: If you're in this contest, you don't need to do the funny thing. You know what I'm saying?
9: How do we get out to represent America next
12: No,
9: week?
12: We don't. Ooh. We don't.
9: Oh, that would
12: we
9: be, don't.
14: You
9: no.
14: Spray the judges with a water gun.
16: Look how fun I am.
17: Yeah. Drop down and do some push-ups.
9: Well, congratulations to Spain on winning.
13: I would highly recommend going down this YouTube rabbit hole. It is so funny and so entertaining.
17: So who's hosting it?
13: He's speaking American. Okay, this is an example of the talent show. This guy just bopping around trying to be a pop star in his glittery suit.
17: Yeah. It's giving the host of the Hunger Games.
9: It kind of does.
16: Love it.
18: There was only one blonde guy.
13: Exactly.
18: But all the other guys were the exact same.
14: South Africa was blonde.
16: Blondes are becoming a rare breed. I mean, truly, I went to my niece's like last band rehearsal or performance.
12: Yeah.
16: Sea of brunettes. Everybody's a brunette now.
17: Oh.
9: Wow.
17: Hmm. Go to my alma mater, TCU, you'll find plenty.
13: It's all of those recessive traits.
9: Go to my alma mater, San Diego State. There's a bunch of blondes over there.
17: Yeah.
12: I would imagine.
9: That's where they're breeding.
12: Yeah. The breeding ground.
9: The breeding ground right
16: pretty
9: there.
16: Pretty soon, blondes are going to be as rare as redheads.
9: Uh-huh. Oh, one day.
13: We need to save the blondes.
9: Now, how would you like to go on vacation and maybe see some of these gentlemen out there on the beach? Possibly could.
17: At Muscle Beach.
9: If you were listening last week during our Kid Nation family vacation, it could pay off for you in 10 minutes.
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3: From the Northwest Arkansas Traffic Network, taking another look at your Monday morning commute. At the moment, everything looking pretty good. No unusual slowdowns popping up on your iDrive map. RDOT not reporting any accidents. Your job, just keep driving safe and let's have a marvelous Monday. From the Northwest Arkansas Traffic Network, I'm Bob Booty.
4: Northwest Arkansas weather. Hi there, everyone. Hope you're having a marvelous start to your Monday. High temperatures will be average this afternoon, which also means it's going to feel hot. We'll be in the lower to middle 90s area wide under mostly sunny skies. Overnight lows will also be noticeably warmer in the upper 60s to lower 70s. Now, this warming trend will continue on Tuesday and Wednesday. Highs will likely be in the middle to upper 90s to near 100 degrees, but rain chances also on the increase, especially for your Thursday and Friday. We're going with a 30 to 40% chance for showers and storms. For KNWA and Fox 24, I'm meteorologist Josh Rugger.
5: This is KNWA's Jacqueline House with your Monday headlines. Arkansas State Representative Austin McCollum is out of jail but facing new restrictions and mounting calls to resign from state officials. Court documents accuse McCollum of assaulting and restraining his wife during an argument. McCollum posted a $10,000 bond Sunday and is barred from contacting his wife or returning home. The Fayetteville Public Library is weighing its legal options after a federal appeals court cleared most of Arkansas Act 372 for enforcement. The law allows for criminal charges against those who distribute materials considered obscene or harmful to minors. The library expects to decide its legal next step within 10 days. And tonight on KNWA at 7 p.m., be on the lookout for local teen Hayes Dyer on American Ninja Warrior as he competes in the regional finals. 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
19: Oh, here it is. Your chance to win a Florida vacation for two, including a three-night stay at Lowe's Miami Beach Hotel and so much more. And all you got to do is pick up that phone and give us a call at 800-543-3548. Now, we will kick it off with caller number seven.
20: Sure.
19: We'll ask you a question, and then if you get it right, you win the vacation. If not, we'll sadly move on to the next person until we find a winner.
20: But if you're listening last week, you're in.
21: Yeah.
20: You're in.
21: We're not going to try to, like, trip you up. But no. If you were listening, that's all you had to do. You should know the answer.
19: And I know the question. Do you want me to give the question now, Cheddar, or do you want me to give it when we get the callers on and surprise them?
22: I would
19: wait. Yeah, because.
22: But both are equally as well.
19: Both equally.
20: Thank you.
19: Thank you, Cheddar. Thank you so much.
23: We had so much fun.
19: We did have a blast out there. All right, we'll get our callers lined up. Real quick, though, Jonah Hill made a claim. He said the average guy probably thinks he could take Jonah Hill in a fight. Big Al, you think you could take Jonah Hill in a fight?
20: Are we dealing with Big Jonah or Little Jonah?
19: Current Jonah.
20: current Jonah is...
21: Little Jonah.
20: Little Jonah, right?
19: Smaller Jonah. Average-sized Jonah.
20: I would think so. You
19: could take on Jonah?
20: I would think so, yeah.
19: White Cheddar, you think you could take on Jonah Hill?
22: Guaranteed.
19: Okay.
20: Okay.
19: Part-time Justin.
23: No.
19: You don't think you could take on Jonah Hill?
23: Okay,
19: I think I could.
20: Okay.
19: I think I could. Well, Jonah disagrees with most men because he is trained in Brazilian jiu-jitsu.
21: Oh!
19: Now, he talked about it on his appearance on the Smart List podcast. This is what he had to say.
24: My favorite thing is people are like, oh, Jonah Hill, fat guy from Superbad. And I'm like, I would annihilate you. I'm not kidding, dude.
25: Every fight.
24: Try it. If you see me, try it, dude. Unless you are way bigger than me.
25: I have like.
24: Find out.
20: Wow. Okay.
19: So he's inviting people to try him.
20: You shouldn't do that.
19: Which is dangerous.
23: Unless you're way bigger than him.
19: Unless you're big. And I think I am way bigger than him.
20: But anybody that's trained in the martial arts. They don't do that. They don't like try to entice people to fight them because
21: my ex-husband, who is like way high-ranking black belt, all of his friends would be real bold around him, and like almost start picking fights when they were a certain age. He's like, you better hope because unless they were like their lives were in jeopardy, he wasn't going to intervene.
19: I just saw this video of this guy. I think it was actually in San Diego. This dude was skateboarding, and this guy started trying to pick a fight with him. And then ended up trying to take his skateboard. And the girl that was with the guy with the skateboard goes, I wouldn't mess with him if I were you.
21: Yeah.
19: And the guy's not trying to fight him. He's a smaller guy.
20: Right.
19: The bigger guy's just going after the guy. And he's walking away. He's turning his back. He's like, I don't want to do this, bro. And then he finally says, listen, man, I am trained in Brazilian jiu-jitsu. You don't want to do this. Told the guy. The guy charged him and tried to fight him. Guess what happened?
23: He got tackled.
19: The much smaller guy who was trained in Brazilian jiu-jitsu had him on the ground, could have broken his arm if he wanted to, waiting for the cops to show up.
21: Wow.
19: So you never know who you're encountering out there in the wild. But
21: I didn't know that there was Brazilian jiu-jitsu.
19: Yeah. Oh, yeah.
23: We had lunch with a listener who's a Brazilian jiu-jitsu.
19: Black belt.
23: Jiu-jitsu. Trainer.
19: Yeah.
21: I didn't know there was another type of
23: jiu-jitsu. It takes like 10 years just to get to like black belt status.
19: It's tough.
21: I bet, yeah.
19: And if you see anybody with cauliflower ear, that's just unwritten guy rules. You don't mess with that guy. Cauliflower ear.
21: It's that lumpy ear.
19: Yeah.
23: The one on Big Brother, the guy with all the tattoos. Have you seen his ears?
21: Oh, I guess I don't have to pay attention.
19: Yeah, you see those ears?
21: They get boxed in the ears a lot in the cartilage.
19: You go, no thank you.
20: I mean, I walk around with a lot of confidence when I'm walking around with Charlie because she's been taking karate for like a year now.
19: Right, you're good.
20: She's a yellow belt. I'm like, dude, you do not want to mess with me right now. Get him, Charlie.
19: Is she a yellow belt yet?
20: Yeah, she's a yellow belt, gold, whatever, the second one.
19: Dang.
20: Yeah.

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1: Flexibility
2: like
1: needed for that.
2: Like a WWE training. They have schools for that.
1: Oh, I know they do.
2: You know? So you got
1: 100%.
3: I found out I was gay in wrestling.
1: All right.
2: Let's give that. Say that. Yeah.
1: All right. We got one every week. So if you don't win every day this week. So if you don't win today, you got another chance tomorrow. But it will be a different question.
2: Okay.
1: So let's kick it off here. Caller number 7 is you, Jennifer. Welcome to the show.
4: Hello.
2: Hey.
1: How you doing this morning?
4: I'm good. How are you?
1: Doing great. What you got going on right now?
4: Getting ready for work.
1: And what do you do for work, Jennifer?
4: I'm a property manager.
1: Oh, managing properties.
2: Were you listening to the show last week?
4: Oh, gosh. I was listening, but I don't know if I know the answer.
2: Okay.
5: Yeah, she admits she wasn't listening 24/7, right?
1: Some of this could help you listening to the show, but also following us on social media could also pay off at times with some of these questions. So, Jennifer, are you ready for the question that can land you a vacation?
4: Yes.
1: Okay. Jennifer, whose butt was slapped on camera during our mojito making class? Someone.
6: Kelly. Well, Kelly.
5: No hesitation.
1: I was going to say final answer, but not needed. It was Kelly Raspberry's butt that was smacked by Big Al Mac.
5: It was assaulted. Slap hard.
7: Slap heard across Miami.
2: Don't do it. Do it right.
6: Your jiu-jitsu could have helped.
1: Your jiu-jitsu would have absolutely helped, Kelly. Well, congratulations, Jennifer. 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
1: Now, Jennifer, who possibly answered that question the fastest in the history of our games.
2: Yeah.
1: Who's going to be coming along with you on this vacation?
4: My husband.
1: All right, what's his name?
2: Good choice.
4: Melvin.
2: Don't meet a lot of Melvins.
1: That's a good name right there. Melvin. Melvin just sounds like a good dude.
2: Yeah.
1: Does his thing, stays out of people's business, goes on vacation with his wife, Jennifer. That's what he do. Well, Jennifer, have so much fun, okay?
4: Okay, thank you.
1: All right.
2: Melvin.
1: Jennifer's all business, buddy.
5: She got to go.
1: Yeah. She got
5: things to do.
2: She got to manage
1: Kelly,
2: property, dude.
1: Answer, boom, just like that. Now back to you, Kelly Raspberry. What is coming up in your entertainment report?
5: I cannot believe. Has time really flown that fast?
1: Yeah.
5: Oh, my God.
1: It is.
5: All right. Well, we've got a lot of box office news to cover. I mean, a lot. It's really fun stuff, though. Plus, Ariana Grande is stepping away from all of us. She's tired of us running our mouths about her appearance. We're going to explain more about that in today's entertainment report.
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4: From the Northwest Arkansas Traffic Network, taking another look at your Monday morning commute. At the moment, everything looking pretty good. No unusual slowdowns popping up on your iDrive map. RDOT not reporting any accidents. Your job, just keep driving safe and let's have a marvelous Monday. From the Northwest Arkansas Traffic Network, I'm Bob Booty.
5: Hi there, everyone. Hope you're having a marvelous start to your Monday. High temperatures will be average this afternoon, which also means it's going to feel hot. We'll be in the lower to middle 90s area-wide under mostly sunny skies. Overnight lows will also be noticeably warmer in the upper 60s to lower 70s. Now, this warming trend will continue on Tuesday and Wednesday. Highs will likely be in the middle to upper 90s to near 100 degrees, but rain chances also on the increase, especially for your Thursday and Friday. We're going with a 30 to 40% chance for showers and storms. For KNWA and Fox 24, I'm meteorologist Josh Rugger.
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25: Got another chance for you to win that Florida vacation tomorrow morning at around 7 Central, Kid Nation. So study up, go follow our social media, all that stuff. Congratulations to Jennifer, who just scored herself one for her and her husband, Melvin. They're going to get out there and have some fun. Now, real quick, I'll keep buying Kelly some time because she's preparing for her entertainment report. But Chelsea wrote
26: sneak
25: us on,
26: up on me today.
25: Chelsea wrote us on the text real quick, so we got to share some love here. Yay, I have y'all back. I'm sad about waking up early again, but y'all make it less sucky. Hashtag teachers first day. So shout out to the teachers going back this morning.
26: Shout out.
25: And you could always be a part of the show at 800-543-3548. Now, Kelly Raspberry, what is happening out there with your entertainment report?
26: Just a little. Let's just start with the box office, shall we?
25: Sure.
26: Early predictions, roughly $270 million, but that was the early predictions. Spider-Man Brand New Day actually destroyed those expectations, opened with $355 million here at home.
25: Got my money.
26: It makes it the second biggest debut in domestic box office history behind 2019's Avengers Endgame with its $357 million. Now, they added the footnote on this article that I read, not adjusted for inflation. So I adjusted it for inflation. They have an inflation calculator.
27: Oh, okay.
26: So $355 million today would have been, they said it would have had a spending value of $271.8 million in 2019. Wow. That's quite a huge difference.
25: That is wow.
26: $357 million compared to what would have been $271.8 million.
25: Yeah.
26: So I'm sure the excitement over finding out who Sadie Sink was playing had a lot of people like, I have to see it opening weekend because I don't want it to be spoiled
25: and
26: for me.
25: And it will. It'll get spoiled.
26: Everybody, people can't help themselves. But that's why some theaters were scheduling showtimes every 15 minutes from dusk till dawn.
25: I know, and they were all sold out.
28: I know somebody that went to a 2 a.m. screening.
25: That is wild. Wait,
28: yeah. She said she got home by like 6 a.m.
26: And she said it was worth it?
28: Yeah, she's a huge Marvel fan.
25: I will say this. Anna and I both said we love the movie. I love the message. I love the plot. I love everything about the movie. But I do have one bone to pick.
27: Oh, what is it?
25: One thing I did not appreciate. If you're going to make us sit through the entire credits, which is like 15
26: forever.
25: Minutes
26: so long.
25: I see thousands of names are there. Thank you for making the movie, everyone. Make the cutscene at least 2 to 3 minutes long.
28: Yeah.
25: That's all I ask.
28: I would agree. My theater, with the post credit scene, everybody just went,
25: I heard one gentleman in the back go, "What the hell?" And that's when I knew, okay, I'm not alone.
28: Yeah.
29: Was it like 10 seconds long?
25: It was not long. Yeah, like 30, maybe.
29: 30 seconds.
27: And you waited
29: seconds
27: for 15.
29: Long.
27: And you
26: but isn't it a tease for the next movie?
25: It's supposed to tease you. Yeah, it's supposed to tease you with something that's going to be coming up in the Marvel universe. In this world, it was Spider-Man themed. But make it at least worth my time.
26: So let me just ask you this. Do you have to sit through the entire credits?
25: Yeah.
26: They don't insert it.
25: Kelly,
26: so
25: the whole thing.
29: After the black
26: you can
29: part.
26: Get up and go to the bathroom and come back.
25: That's actually a good point. I didn't know
26: so
25: that.
26: So when the movie ends, this is a good tip for people who haven't seen it yet. Go to the bathroom, then come back. You won't miss anything.
25: Yeah.
26: Because they're not... That's what I think about some closing credits is they'll intersperse the clips.
28: Right.
26: So you're afraid to get up and leave.
25: Right. And that they missed out on that. But this one low-key upset me.
27: How long is the movie?
26: Come back.
27: Like Odyssey is 3 hours. 2:40. So it's close
28: Whoa.
27: To.
29: Also, since we're talking about credits, can we bring back blooper reels?
26: I love those. Those are fun.
29: When the actors break.
25: I know.
29: I haven't seen that in a minute.
25: And 72 hours did it. Oh, on Netflix. They have a bloopers reel.
28: And animated movies used to do it, too.
26: Back to the opening weekend, what makes it even more impressive for Brand New Day is it did not play in IMAX. And it's because Christopher Nolan's The Odyssey monopolized global IMAX screens for a four-week exclusive window starting July 17th. And because Spider-Man opened right in the middle of that window, it was completely shut out. But I looked up, when is Spider-Man going to be in IMAX? It doesn't look like it's ever going to be in IMAX. Apparently not the entire movie was shot in that.
25: I don't know. I let my son buy our tickets, and he bought us the D-Box once.
26: You were worried because you said you got the QR code and no information.
25: Yeah.
26: But he did it right?
25: He did it right, but he bought the D-Box once, which is like 4D. It's like the seat moves, and it's like... And it vibrates. And
26: that's
25: expensive.
26: Yeah.
29: And how was it?
25: I mean, you select the level of violence you want.
29: Uh-huh.
25: I went all the way. Problem is, I bought a beer.
28: Oh, no.
25: And there's a beer. I bought a beer, and it was full at the beginning of the movie. And so there was a big action scene, and so about one third of my beer spilled. So I had to turn
29: it down.
25: So
29: worth it.
25: It was interesting.
26: I will not be buying tickets to D-Box. That's a good note.
25: Just be careful with your drink.
27: Yeah, I got to go.
26: But here's one more interesting side note.
27: Yeah.
26: After Avengers Endgame with $357 million and Spider-Man Brand New Day with $355 million, the number three biggest domestic box office opening weekend ever belongs to Spider-Man No Way Home with $260 million and Avengers Infinity War with $257 million. So Marvel Studios has the four largest openings of all time here at home.
28: I believe that.
27: Man.
26: Wow. Isn't that crazy?
27: Very.
26: So after 2 weeks at number one, The Odyssey is now in second place, $52 million. So far, this is so many interesting numbers here. In 3 weeks, The Odyssey has earned $395.5 million domestically. And Spider-Man opened with $355 million, just $45 million behind it in 1 week. Wow. It took The Odyssey 3.
28: Oh, Let's go, Tom Holland.
25: Can it get $1 billion after 2 weeks, maybe?
26: Oh, definitely.
25: Yeah. It can, right?
28: Yeah. Absolutely.
26: Oh, definitely.
29: For Anna and JC, y'all saw both of them. Which one would you go to the movies and watch again?
28: Oh, I mean, between The Odyssey and Spider-Man.
29: Yeah.
28: I mean, both are great, but if I had a free day, I would go watch The Odyssey again.
29: Okay.
27: But you said, JC, just a minute ago before we came back, that you wanted to see Spider-Man again.
25: Yeah, I do want to see Spider-Man.
26: Do you feel like it's because you missed some things in The Odyssey that you might need to go back and...
28: I think it was just so visually incredible that I would be happy to experience it again. Yeah. But the story in the Spider-Man was really great also. They were both really good. Tom Holland and Zendaya in both.
26: The rest of the top five were all kids' movies. Because, I mean,
27: back to school.
26: Toy Story 5, 6.2 million. Minions and Monsters, fourth with 5.8. And then Moana... with 5.3. Huh. So after her Eternal Sunshine tour wraps up September 1st, Ariana Grande is going to step away for a minute. Her rep says Ariana wants to finish the tour healthily and happily, but then she needs a break from the endless ongoing public scrutiny about her weight, her very frail appearance, which means Ariana has backed out of her West End debut. And she was going to star opposite her Wicked co-star Jonathan Bailey in London next summer, in Sunday in the Park with George. This is one Broadway revival. I looked up, what's the most famous song from Sunday in the Park with George? Because sometimes, you know, you're like, at least maybe that'll trigger a memory about this.
25: The song.
26: I didn't recognize any of the songs from this musical. Maybe that's why it needs to be highlighted. But it's not going to be with Ariana. And I wonder, without her, will they even bother doing it? I don't know. But like I said, it was supposed to be next summer in London. But this announcement came a couple of days after the release of Ariana's music video for Petal, which you can watch on YouTube, which is what I did this morning. Mm-hmm. At the very beginning, it warns you this is going to be graphic, parental advisory, all this stuff. And they weren't lying. It's gross and bloody and very violent.
29: She's frustrated because they keep on denying her.
25: Oh, right? They are?
26: It's a lot. But that's not what people are talking about. They're not talking about the level of violence in it. They're talking about the way she looked. Because in one scene, she's wearing, you know, that skin-tight outfit that Sandy wore at the end of Grease when she's singing, "You're the One That I Want."
25: Oh, the black pants?
26: The black skin-tight.
25: And it's the like, two bras.
26: Right. Off
25: the
26: shoulder. Ariana's dressed like that for one of the scenes. And very skeletal. I mean, she's looking... I mean, the rest of the video, she's covered up. You can't really see her bone definition. But in this one, it's a lot. And people, it just opened up the comments again about her body. Even if they mean well, Ariana doesn't want to hear it. Last year, if you remember, she said, stop commenting on people's appearances altogether. Mm-hmm. She said it's never appropriate to speculate about someone's health based on the way they looked. She said whether someone's told they look thin or heavy, those comments can be hurtful because we don't always know what's going on behind the scenes.
25: Yeah.
26: And I agree
27: with
26: that.
27: That's true. Yeah.
29: She has come out and said she's the healthiest she's ever been. And also whenever she's
26: on
29: tour.
26: You can say whatever you like.
29: Right. And also
26: when she's on, it's true.
29: Also when she's on tour, she's dancing and singing live and does it very well.
26: There are artists who travel with nutritionists and people that help them not just stay a healthy weight during tour, because a lot of them tend to eat poorly on tour and they don't want to gain weight. So there's people that travel with nutritionists to help them.
0: She's looked like this for years,
26: though. Yeah, but she didn't always look like this.
0: Yeah, no, she didn't.
26: And just because someone says they're at their healthiest and happiest does not make that true.
0: Yeah.
26: So I'm hoping that she goes away and gets the help she needs, because it's scary.
25: Yeah. When you start seeing the bones underneath the collarbone.
27: That's not good.
25: Yeah.
26: It's a lot. All right, so Post Malone, he is teaming up with Elmo and Abby in a new Sesame Street special. It's called Storm on Sesame Street. It debuts today on Netflix and PBS Kids. Posty's performing a kid-friendly spin on his I Had Some Help song.
25: You want to hear it?
26: Yeah, it's called A Little Help.

0: Good job, Abby Cadabby.
1: Yeah, it's all about pitching in after a storm.
2: Okay.
1: Yeah, so the episode's part of Sesame Workshop's effort to help families prepare for extreme weather. Yeah. So I don't know that it's necessarily benefiting anything. I don't have that in this story, but that's what you have to look forward to. And on the flip side of things, not so kid-friendly, Paramount and Warner Brothers, they're competing over a Nightmare on Elm Street reboot, each racing to get their own Freddy Krueger movie off the ground. Paramount locked down the U.S. rights to Wes Craven's original. Remember we talked about that, the 1984 screenplay? Warner Brothers, though, is talking with Lee Cronin to make its own film. So Paramount's version was basically going to be a shot-for-shot remake. But if it goes the other way, they're going to have more freedom with the story.
0: Okay.
1: Would you rather see a shot-for-shot remake?
3: No.
1: Or a retelling of it?
3: A retelling.
0: I need a little more background on Freddy, because I don't remember. I know he got burned and stuff.
2: They're competing, but isn't Paramount about to buy Warner Brothers?
0: Did they Warner Brothers?
4: I don't know.
2: Right.
0: I don't know.
1: I do know that Warner Brothers Discovery picked up A24's Friday the 13th prequel series, Crystal Lake, for HBO Max across, you know, other channels. So
3: I also had an idea, Nightmare on Elmo Street, where Elmo is the killer.
1: Well, maybe, but to make it kid-friendly, he's popping up in people's dreams for a happier reason.
3: Okay, well, I wanted him killed, but that's a good one. And he fights Freddy Krueger.
0: No, Elmo's claws are for tickling.
4: Oh, that, you know.
0: So he tickles you in your sleep.
1: That could be a nightmare.
0: Yeah, and it makes you wet your bed.
4: That's bad. That is a horror movie indeed.
2: That's a nightmare.
1: That could be a great episode about bedwetting, helping kids, you know, deal with that trauma.
0: Because we all, if you had a younger sibling, we all tickled our sibling till they peed, right?
3: No.
2: Tickling pee.
1: Anyway, that's today's entertainment report.
0: Thank you, Kelly Raspberry.
3: But we've all peed on our sibling.
1: No.
0: What? That's not. No. What? Definitely not. Definitely not. But that would be very petty of you to do that, Justin. Petty Monday is coming up here in about 10 minutes. Now, this morning, the Kid Craddock Morning Show is sponsored by Rough Greens.
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4: From the Northwest Arkansas Traffic Network, take another look at your Monday morning commute. A little slow in Bentonville on 102 and Southwest Regional Airport Boulevard. In Taneytown, eastbound on 412. You'll slow down a little bit before you get to Barrington. Also see some light delays eastbound on both Weddington and MLK before you get on the I-49. Other than that, looking pretty good this morning. No accidents being reported by RDOT. From the Northwest Arkansas Traffic Network, I'm Bob Booty.
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6: Hi, everyone. Hope you're having a marvelous start to your Monday. High temperatures will be average this afternoon, which also means it's going to feel hot. We'll be in the lower to middle 90s area-wide under mostly sunny skies. Overnight lows will also be noticeably warmer in the upper 60s to lower 70s. Now, this warming trend will continue on Tuesday and Wednesday. Highs will likely be in the middle to upper 90s to near 100 degrees, but rain chances also on the increase, especially for your Thursday and Friday. We're going with a 30 to 40% chance for showers and storms. For KNWA and Fox 24, I'm meteorologist Josh Rugger.
7: This is KNWA's Jacqueline House with your Monday headlines. Arkansas State Representative Austin McCollum is out of jail but facing new restrictions and mounting calls to resign from state officials. Court documents accuse McCollum of assaulting and restraining his wife during an argument. McCollum posted a $10,000 bond Sunday and is barred from contacting his wife or returning home. The Fayetteville Public Library is weighing its legal options after a federal appeals court cleared most of Arkansas Act 372 for enforcement. The law allows for criminal charges against those who distribute materials considered obscene or harmful to minors. The library expects to decide its legal next step within 10 days. And tonight on KNWA at 7 p.m., be on the lookout for local teen Hayes Dyer on American Ninja Warrior as he competes in the regional finals. Those are your KNWA news updates. 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
17: Petty Monday. Revenge can be sweet and funny.
18: Yeah, if you got some funny petty going on in your life, go ahead and give us a call at 800-543-3548. You know we'd be celebrating Petty Monday every Monday. That's how we roll. Now, while we wait for our friends to call us up and give us their petty, and again, nothing criminal, please.
19: No.
18: We don't want to get you in trouble with the louse. So if it's something you did to your brother or maybe to your mom and dad or grandma, your teachers, and then you're still good afterwards, That's good. Like Anna, you had a petty situation.
20: A petty wish, if you will.
18: Uh-huh.
20: My parents decided to go to the beach this week.
21: Without you?
20: Thank you, Kelly. They said, we know that you have work. You can't go this week. I just had my July break earlier a few weeks ago. They said, but we're going to go anyway. I said, okay, you guys have fun. My older brother then decided, well, I can still go. So he decided to go.
19: Oh, okay.
20: And then my little brother texted me and he said, I had FOMO. So they bought my flight to go as well. So now my parents and both of my brothers are on a beach vacation without me.
19: Your whole family.
20: Without me. So I said, I hope it rains and you all get explosive diarrhea.
21: Oh, no.
20: Don't have fun. Don't talk to each other.
18: Yeah.
20: You know, no, I hope they have a great time, but...
18: They need like a little flat Anna, like a flat Stanley.
20: They do. They said they would FaceTime me and they would call me when there are a couple margaritas in so that I can still be part of the fun.
19: I don't know if that makes it better or worse.
18: Yeah.
22: And you don't want them to have more fun without you.
20: My little brother did text me and he said, we're not going to talk to each other since you're the fun one. So I said, okay, thank you so much.
18: You know what,
20: so they're just going to sit in silence.
18: You got to ask your parents and brothers what room they're staying in. This is me giving you advice since you want to be petty.
20: Yeah.
18: And then once you know what room they're sitting in, and tell them it's for safety purposes, just in case I need to get a hold of you and
20: right.
18: your phone's not working. And then call the hotel and have them do a wake up every day at 3:30 in the morning.
20: That's funny.
19: Oh, that's pretty good.
20: That's funny. Yeah.
18: And so they get to wake up early every day like you do.
20: Yes, yeah. I will accept any petty ideas that I can use throughout the week.
19: That's a pretty good one.
20: That is a pretty good one.
18: That is
20: they're
18: going
20: to have a great time, but I hope it's also not a great time.
21: I hope it's terrible.
20: So I said, I hope it rains and they get explosive diarrhea.
18: I don't know. I like your parents so much that I really
20: do.
18: Want them to have fun.
20: Yeah, I know. They've already been sending me pictures. It looks beautiful. The weather looks amazing.
18: And then we got VIP Pato over there. So
20: I know.
18: How was your birthday, though? Everything go well?
20: It was great. It was wonderful. Yeah, my birthday was on Friday. We got home from Florida, came home, and Ryan had some flowers and chocolates for me, which was really nice. And I told him, I said, all I want for my birthday is just a nice dinner and to go to bed early because I know I'm going to be exhausted after Miami. So that's exactly what we did. We went to go have dinner at the restaurant where Emma Kelly works, which was really nice. We walked in and Emma Kelly must have wrote something during the reservation or something because they said happy birthday as soon as we walked in.
19: Oh,
20: and it was nice. Had a great Hawaiian ribeye and I was in bed by 9:00.
18: Nobody misses
22: great day.
18: Nobody misses Emma Kelly more than my daughter does right now.
20: Aww.
18: And she let me know about it. She's like, when are you guys going to another family vacation?
20: Uh-huh.
18: Why? And she goes, so Emma Kelly can come watch me again.
21: They can hang out anytime. Emma Kelly got cooked. They went to the water park their last day together. Mm-hmm. Emma Kelly was fried. She's like, it's okay. It'll turn to tan. I was like, okay. She's dying now. Aloe vera everywhere. Yeah.
18: Because Kenzie tried to tell her to make sure that she puts on. And she says she's got a different skin than her mom does or something. Turns out she doesn't.
22: That poulage sound.
21: Yeah, she does tan like me, but she still got burnt.
20: That's so fun. Do y'all's kids look at each other like cousins?
18: Kind of.
20: That's really sweet.
18: Yeah. Which was the goal. All right, well, let's get to Petty Monday here. Here we go.
23: Give me a P. Give me a E. Give me a T. T-Y. I'm petty all the time.
18: Yeah, if you're petty, go ahead and give us a call at 800-543-3548. Let's kick it off here with our friend. How you doing, Coey?
24: I'm good. How are y'all?
18: Doing awesome. Good. All right, are you the receiver or the giver of this petty?
24: The giver.
18: That's always the best when you're the giver.
19: Okay.
18: All right, go ahead and share what happened.
24: So I'm an assistant principal at a high school, or I was. I'm a principal now, but I was an assistant principal when this happened. And they just kept my superintendent and one of his secretaries, every time I'd get to the admin building for meetings, they would hide and scare me and things like that, and I would jump. So what I decided is I had all the control to cameras. So, like, if something happened, I was the person that had to pull cameras. And so I found where both of them had fallen, off one off a step and one in the front area by our flagpoles. And I took and pulled those cameras and put them on a slideshow and put both of their falls to music. And then played it. So one of them, when she fell coming down the stairs trying to scare me in the back, and I put her to the Ed Sheeran song, the one where he says, like, if when my legs don't work like they used to before.
0: Thinking out loud.
18: Thinking out loud.
0: Wow.
24: And
0: that's
24: then the superintendent, cute. I put his to when I fall down, I get back up again.
0: Nice.
24: He immediately got back up, but he had broken his hand.
0: Oh, man.
19: So who did you play these for?
24: We had our meeting and our staff development at the end of the year.
18: Coey, that is
19: good job.
18: That is A+ Petty
19: yeah,
18: right there.
19: Good job.
18: Your project was excellent. Thank you for what you do, and we hope you have a wonderful school year coming up here.
24: All right. Y'all have a great day. Y'all have a good one.
18: Love you, Coey.
19: You too.
18: That's pretty good Petty right there.
19: Great Petty.
18: Excellent Petty.
19: Yeah.
18: Hey, Sarah.
1: Hey.
18: All right. Hit us with your Petty. What happened?
1: We have a young son, and so we do, like, split duties. So I do put down, and my husband cleans up toys. So I come out one night from doing put down, and I'm like, he's like, hey, did you see I picked up the toys? And I'm like, great, gold star. I did laundry and made dinner and gave a bath. And he's like looking at me like I'm like the biggest you know what in the world. And I'm like, why did you say that? And he's like, did you see where I put the toys? And he had like did a whole Spider-Man display. It was actually kind of cute. And I was like, oh my God, I'm so sorry. And so now every time we do something super like what you're supposed to do, we're like gold star, gold star.
18: I feel your husband because every time I do something, I'm a proud of.
19: Yeah, we want to announce it.
18: I get told everything else that I don't do.
19: Yeah.
18: And I feel him on that one. Well, Sarah, yeah. Thank you for sharing your petty. You have a wonderful day.
1: You too. Bye.
18: Bye.
0: Gold star.
18: And when she said she does put down, I automatically thought that she went in the room and told the kids they're ugly or something like that. But no, she was putting them to bed. Took me a second. What's up, Sterling?
2: Hi. Good morning.
18: Good morning. All right. Are you the giver or receiver?
2: I am the giver.
18: Yes.
2: Well, I have a neighbor across the street that makes signs. Like, you know those no soliciting signs?
18: Yep.
2: And all that? So she makes signs. When we first moved in the neighborhood, I took my son to try to sell her something from his fundraiser. My son was 8 years old at the time. And she was super rude. So she, like, shut the door in his face when we were there. And it was a really bad first impression. Well, later, like a few months down the road, I needed a no soliciting sign. So I reached out to her and asked her to make me one that said no soliciting except kids with fundraisers.
0: Nice.
21: That's cute.
18: I love that.
21: And petty, but cute.
19: Yeah. Yeah, I like it.
2: I have been listening to y'all since I was in, like, elementary school. I absolutely adore you, and I miss Kid Craddock, but I still love all of you. I just wanted to say that.
21: Thank you so much.
18: Darlene, it was wonderful chatting with you, and that was A+ Petty right there. Thank you for sharing. Bye.
2: Of course. Have a good one.
18: You too.
2: Bye.
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3: From the Northwest Arkansas Traffic Network, take another look at your Monday morning commute. A little slow in Bentonville on 102 and Southwest Regional Airport Boulevard. In Taneytown, eastbound on 412. You'll slow down a little bit before you get to Barrington. Also see some light delays eastbound on both Weddington and MLK before you get on the I-49. Other than that, looking pretty good this morning. No accidents being reported by RDOT. From the Northwest Arkansas Traffic Network, I'm Bob Booty.
4: Northwest Arkansas weather.
5: Hi there, everyone. Hope you're having a marvelous start to your Monday. High temperatures will be average this afternoon, which also means it's going to feel hot. We'll be in the lower to middle 90s area-wide under mostly sunny skies. Overnight lows will also be noticeably warmer in the upper 60s to lower 70s. Now, this warming trend will continue on Tuesday and Wednesday. Highs will likely be in the middle to upper 90s to near 100 degrees, but rain chances also on the increase, especially for your Thursday and Friday. We're going with a 30 to 40% chance for showers and storms. For KNWA and Fox 24, I'm meteorologist Josh Rugger.
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8: All right, we're about to talk about hobbies that could potentially make dudes hotter for the ladies.
9: Huh, okay.
8: In a second. But Big Al Mac, you were mentioning something going on.
9: Yeah, my manager, I mentioned this a couple of weeks ago. She's really, really pregnant, right? Her name is Megan.
8: And I really, really pregnant?
9: Yeah, yeah, like due in the next week or so.
8: Oh, wow. So it could happen at the bar?
9: Yes. I'm glad you said that because I offered her $500 in cash to have the baby in the restaurant. I mean, I've had proposals. I've had weddings. Uh-huh. I've had bachelor parties.
8: Mud wrestling.
9: Why not? Yeah. Why not have a childbirth, right? So I was willing to put $500 on the line.
4: Wow.
8: How much are tickets?
9: We can get to that point. I'll get that later. I don't know. So yesterday, Megan's working. And Sean's working also. And Sean goes, Al. And Sean's pretty calm and cool. He goes, Al, get over here. And I'm just sitting there chilling, talking to a couple of homies. Get over here. I mean, he's yelling at me.
8: Get over here.
9: And I'm like, what? And I walk over, and Megan's standing there, and there's a puddle of water under her.
10: Oh.
9: And she's sitting, she's like holding her mouth like, I don't know. You know, it's her second child. She's like, I don't know what to do. And I'm like,
8: did you tell her clean that up?
9: And I'm like,
10: oh my God.
9: And so first thing that pops in my head, clean off a couple of tables. We're about to make this happen.
10: Oh my God.
9: We're about to have a baby in the bar.
8: No way you said clean off a couple of tables.
9: Well, that was the first thing that came to my mind.
8: I understand.
11: So we're about to down the hatch.
9: Yeah. So, I mean, I'm calm, but I'm kind of looking around like, what do I do? Because I've never been in that situation.
8: So are you going to be the one to take matters into his own hands?
9: I was about to go get rags.
10: Uh-huh.
9: I was about to tell Benito to boil some water.
8: You got gloves?
9: Yes, I got gloves.
8: You got gloves?
9: I got everything I need.
8: Okay.
9: I got everything I need. And so I'm like making preparations. I'm like, do I dial 911 now or do I deliver the child myself first and then call the TV station?
10: Logical.
9: The TV station.
10: Deliver yourself.
9: Then, local business owner in Waxahachie delivers a child. That would be on the news.
8: 100% would be.
10: Yes,
9: local radio personality.
10: Slash.
9: Uh-huh. And I'm like, this is my moment.
8: It's good for the show. It's good for you. Everything's good.
9: This is a win-win. I'll get a key to the city. I mean, I'm going to call the mayor. This is going to be fantastic.
8: Oh, this is great.
9: So I'm running all of this through my head. Kelly, you know me. I'm a very analytical person. So while I'm thinking of all this.
10: They should call him Big Analytic.
9: While I'm thinking of all these thoughts of what I'm going to do, Megan just starts laughing. She goes,
8: oh.
9: I'm like, what? You're not. She goes, it's a joke. It's just water. I just poured water just to play a joke on you.
10: Well, it worked.
8: But now we know you'd respond in the best way possible.
10: Right?
9: But
10: Is that the best way possible?
9: I was relatively calm. I'm going to be honest. I was relatively calm. But I was really thinking about, I was like, we're about to make this happen right on the bar, right on the granite countertops. It's
10: on
9: about
10: the
9: to
10: bar.
9: Be on. Go get some Fabuloso because we got to scrub this thing down. I want it to be clean, you know, a clean baby environment.
10: Of course.
9: But it was
10: I don't think you understand how messy childbirth is. You don't want that happening in your restaurant.
9: Oh, yes, I do, Kelly. Yes, I do. In fact,
8: yeah.
9: You know, I'm still, the offer is still open for anybody.
8: To $500.
10: Still on the table. Huh?
8: Listen, if your beautiful woman goes into labor in the next few weeks, do not drive her to the hospital.
9: No.
8: Drive her to Big Al Mac. He's got you.
9: I'll get some free balls. I'll get you some wings.
8: Yeah, you get food while you're
10: Does that baby get free service for life?
9: A skillet cookie.
11: All right.
9: Sure, why not?
12: And they don't need to give you advance notice, right? They can just show up in
9: labor.
12: I need
9: to be there. Like, if I'm not there,
10: you can be there within 5 minutes.
9: Yeah, I can.
8: And Crown and Cokes, only $2.
12: Oh, my.
9: Good one.
10: I get
9: good
10: it. One,
8: uh-huh. Good got one. You.
12: Crown and Cokes.
10: That's kind of, that's a little low, though. $2 for a Crown
8: but
10: and
8: it's
10: Coke.
8: But it's a big ordeal. It's a, okay. It's a baby. The
12: but
8: baby's coming.
12: But don't leave a baby at your bar.
8: Yeah, no. Don't leave the baby there. No. Just have the baby. And
9: but job well done, because I really thought we were about
8: excellent
9: to,
8: prank.
9: I really thought we were about to have a
10: now,
9: baby in the bar.
10: Are you going to get even with another prank, a retaliatory prank?
9: No. Well, yesterday actually was her last day working for a while. You know me. I've tried to give her 2 or 3 days off for childbirth. So,
10: that's the Kid Craddock school of thought.
9: Yeah.
10: Right.
9: Paid, of course.
10: Of course.
9: So, she'll actually be back in a couple of months. But, it's all good. No baby born down the hatch just
13: well,
9: yet.
13: Well, we wish for the best.
8: Oh, man, that would be so cool to help someone
9: get
8: birth.
9: Right.
8: I'm with you on that, Al. I understand your
9: want.
10: I'm never in that position, actually.
8: Kelly, you don't respond well in those situations.
10: No.
8: I noticed that I had a little bit of we were all hanging out together, and I had a little bit of my fainting spell, medical emergency.
10: What did I do wrong?
8: You didn't do anything
10: yelling
8: wrong.
10: At you to sit down.
8: All I can remember, is Kelly, the way Kelly responded was,
10: And I said, sit down. That made me
8: feel happy.
9: JC does faint from time to time.
8: I have issues.
13: But JC, I hope you don't think that we're rude, because in the past, we've heard that you don't want us to look at you.
8: Right.
13: So when that started to happen, I just didn't look at you.
8: I get incredibly embarrassed when this happens in public.
9: And
8: that's what I was feeling.
9: We were standing in line. And at the
10: it was hot outside,
9: getting ready to do the speedboat ride, courtesy of
10: Thriller Speedboat.
9: Thank you, Thriller Miami Speedboat Adventures. So Kelly looks over, and I kind of got my back to you at the time. Kelly looks at JC and Kenzie, and JC is kind of staggering a little bit. I'm like, and Kelly immediately knows he's about to faint or close to it or whatever.
8: I was in my head going, not here, not now, not in front of a huge line of people and my coworkers.
10: In your defense, you never fainted, at least as far as I saw.
8: I don't think so.
9: I don't think you,
8: I remember everything.
12: You came in front of me and you're like, I'm feeling dizzy. I was like, let's get you a chair right now. And you're like, no, I don't want a chair. And as I went to go get a chair, you ran away from me as I'm coming at you with a chair.
8: I don't know if I ran from
10: sit down.
9: Well, I just told you to lean on me because I didn't know how to, I didn't know what to do.
12: We wanted him to collapse on concrete.
9: Right.
8: So.
13: Yeah, hot concrete.
12: And good thing Kelly panicked and yelled at you to sit down. Because
8: I sat down.
12: You're trying to be tough and tough out a fainting spell.

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2: you
1: custom motorcycles.
2: Tell me.
1: Oh. Does that make him hotter?
2: Yes. My husband and I are huge Keanu Reeves fans. He's really,
3: really nice guy.
2: Really cool when it comes to motorcycles.
4: Even as a straight dude, I know that makes him automatically sexier.
5: Yeah.
1: Tobey Maguire, the original Spider-Man, plays high stakes poker.
4: Oh, that's risky. I don't know if that's hot.
1: I think it's kind of hot that he's like gambling.
4: Gambling?
1: Yeah, gambling $30,000 on the table.
4: Okay.
1: And then he wins and doubles it.
5: And then loses it all.
3: Yeah.
1: Steve Carell, now he got hotter whenever he went like full Silver Fox.
5: Yeah, I would agree.
1: But he also plays competitive ice hockey.
5: Does
4: Steve
5: he really?
4: Carell?
1: Mm-hmm.
4: Like he'll
1: Steve
4: throw the gloves Carell. Down and fight you?
2: Mm-hmm. Is he Canadian?
1: I don't know if he's Canadian.
2: I don't know. Because I think you have to.
4: I think you're born with skates.
3: Yeah, in a big
5: in
3: stick.
5: In Canada?
4: Yeah.
3: Yeah.
1: Okay.
2: Instead of making you sign up for the military, they make you sign up for hockey lessons.
1: Anyone who plays hockey makes you hotter.
3: Yeah, Don plays competitive hockey.
4: Yeah, Don plays. Yeah. Engineer Don.
1: Does that make Don hotter?
4: Yeah.
1: Okay.
4: What?
2: You were the only one. Yeah. No hesitation.
1: Brad Pitt, he sculpts with clay up to 15 hours a day.
4: Oh.
1: 15 hours?
2: No, he does not.
1: That's what I said.
4: 15 hours of sculpting?
2: He does not.
1: Lost in a project, though.
2: Well, he does like to smoke weed, so maybe in a stupor he'd be there 15
4: okay.
2: hours.
5: This is what he's doing instead
1: also
5: of parenting.
1: Also getting your hands all dirty and you're just molding things.
2: Well, you remember that scene from Ghost with the potter's wheel? Everybody thinks it's that sexy.
4: Yeah, it's
5: but
4: not
5: I
4: sexy.
5: Hate the way that your hands feel with the clay when it gets all dry.
4: Uh-huh.
5: No, thank you.
4: Say that.
1: Mike Tyson, he raises and races pigeons.
5: What?
4: Yeah, he does.
1: Raises and races pigeons.
2: That's very well known.
5: I didn't know there was pigeon racing.
4: He's like the pigeon whisperer.
2: We saw his penthouse on our speedboat tour.
4: Yeah.
2: He has a big place in
5: pigeons
2: Miami.
5: Are so
2: and
5: funny.
2: My first thought was, I wonder if he still does the pigeon thing.
4: Give us the Tom Hanks one, because I don't know if this makes him hotter or old.
1: He collects and uses vintage typewriters.
5: That's cool.
4: Imagine you get a letter from Tom. From Tom Hanks, and it's from a typewriter.
2: Well, remember when he was in Elvis with Austin Butler, that he typed him letters as Colonel Tom Parker on one of his typewriters.
1: Right.
2: That was one of his bits. He's also got a coffee out now benefiting. I just was at Walmart yesterday, and I saw Tom Hanks
3: coffee?
2: Smiling at me from the Keurig section.
4: Really?
2: Yeah, he has his own coffee out.
3: I am the coffee now.
2: For military, benefiting the military.
5: Nice.
2: I had no idea.
4: Give me Henry Cavill, because this is your man crush.
1: We know Henry Cavill's hot.
5: Yeah, we do.
4: Yeah, he's already got that.
1: Okay, now he paints tiny Warhammer armies.
5: What?
1: So like little army figurines, he paints them.
5: Oh.
3: Oh, okay.
2: That's a... Also, cool.
1: I don't think
2: it's a sexy hobby.
4: Big old Superman just painting little hammers.
1: I saw that he built his own computer as well.
2: Ooh, that's
4: Oh, what?
1: Henry Cavill built his own computer.
2: He's smart.
1: Mm-hmm.
4: That's not fair.
1: Smart and hot.
4: Building computers, painting little hammers or whatever. Looking all buff and stuff. Good for him.
1: He has a gentle side.
4: Congrats to all those hot people.
5: Yeah.
2: Interesting hobbies, though.
4: Very interesting hobbies. Now... Kelly Raspberry's hobby is naming things, but she's also a love expert, and she's going to be helping some of you out here in 10 minutes.
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3: From the Northwest Arkansas Traffic Network, take another look at your Monday morning commute. A little slow in Bentonville on 102 and Southwest Regional Airport Boulevard. In Taneytown, eastbound on 412. You'll slow down a little bit before you get to Barrington. Also seeing some light delays eastbound on both Weddington and MLK before you get on the I-49. Other than that, looking pretty good this morning. No accidents being reported by RDOT. From the Northwest Arkansas Traffic Network, I'm Bob Booty. Northwest
4: Arkansas weather. Hi there, everyone. Hope you're having a marvelous start to your Monday. High temperatures will be average this afternoon, which also means it's going to feel hot. We'll be in the lower to middle 90s area-wide under mostly sunny skies. Overnight lows will also be noticeably warmer in the upper 60s to lower 70s. Now, this warming trend will continue on Tuesday and Wednesday. Highs will likely be in the middle to upper 90s to near 100 degrees, but rain chances also on the increase, especially for your Thursday and Friday. We're going with a 30 to 40% chance for showers and storms. For KNWA and Fox 24, I'm meteorologist Josh Rugger.
5: This is KNWA's Jacqueline House with your Monday headlines. Arkansas State Representative Austin McCollum is out of jail but facing new restrictions and mounting calls to resign from state officials. Court documents accuse McCollum of assaulting and restraining his wife during an argument. McCollum posted a $10,000 bond Sunday and is barred from contacting his wife or returning home. The Fayetteville Public Library is weighing its legal options after a federal appeals court cleared most of Arkansas Act 372 for enforcement. The law allows for criminal charges against those who distribute materials considered obscene or harmful to minors. The library expects to decide its legal next step within 10 days. And tonight on KNWA at 7 p.m., be on the lookout for local teen Hayes Dyer on American Ninja Warrior as he competes in the regional finals. Those are your KNWA news updates. 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
5: Oh, we do have a villa.
6: We have a villa?
5: Yeah, this is our villa.
6: Oh, okay.
5: Welcome to the villa, Big Al Mac.
6: The villa.
5: Now, Kelly Raspberry is our love expert, and sometimes in the villa, there's some issues, and we need to fix them, and Kelly Raspberry can do that if you write her at loveletterstokelly.com. So let's get to it.
7: Love letters to Kelly.
8: Dear Kelly, you're the love expert.
9: I am.
8: My little sister is getting married at the end of the year. We're not exactly close, but we're not estranged either. I was 16 when she was born. My dad raised her as his own for 2 years before my mother left him and left me and my other sister behind with my dad. I have older siblings as well, but they're already out of the house when my parents divorced. Anyway, the issue is I think that my sister's fiance is gay and just hasn't come out yet.
5: Oh.
8: I'm not alone in this feeling, and I don't know how to tell her, but I also don't know how she doesn't see it. That part of my family are grudge holders, so I'd also be given the boot if I say anything. I don't think she would even believe me if I told her, but I don't know what to do. Please help.
9: Then don't say anything.
5: How do you know? Like, what? Like,
9: you know,
5: why?
9: Some people have characteristics and qualities that you assume.
5: Like what?
9: It would make people assume they might be gay. So I would just err on the, you know what? And there are some people that I know have been in very long-term happy marriages with that being a component, I guess is the word.
5: Mm-hmm.
9: But I know several couples like that. But, you know.
5: Do you remember?
9: I wouldn't say a word, honestly. Just celebrate her love and hope for the best.
5: One of my core memories from when I first started on this show, because it was early on, we did a call in if you are straight, but people think you are gay.
9: Oh.
5: Remember? You guys remember this?
9: I vaguely do.
6: Don't rough talk.
5: And we had a few gentlemen call in and say, hey, I am a very straight person who loves women, and
9: also vice versa. There's some women I know in my life,
5: yeah,
9: who are a little bit more masculine, maybe in some of their mannerisms and
5: right,
9: their voice and stuff. They're like, they're not gay.
5: Well, there was one in particular that called in, and he was married and had kids, and he's like, everyone, like even my friends think I am, and I'm not. I'm just, this is who I am. That's how I talk. And we're like, dude, it's all good, blah blah blah blah. And I remember 2 years later running into this gentleman, and I said, he brought up that call. I said, how you doing? And he goes, well, I'm divorced now, and I'm gay.
10: A lot of people have a hard time accepting who they are because of religious backgrounds and beliefs.
5: True.
10: And yeah, stuff like that. So they have to suppress those feelings and force themselves to like women and say they're straight.
5: Right.
10: There's also a documentary called Do I Sound Gay? And they do like this whole research on why do all gay people have that inflection in their voice.
9: They should do one on why all prisoners have the same penmanship.
5: Yeah. Why are they so good at it?
9: I'm not lying. I used to get prison letters and prison art all the time, and it was all identical. And I'm like,
8: and it was different
9: who
8: people?
9: Is teaching prisoners yeah. how to write?
5: They have the most beautiful
9: and
5: writing.
9: And they all write on extremely straight lines.
6: Yeah.
9: Like
6: yeah.
9: very straight. It's weird.
6: Even yeah, on paper with no lines on it.
9: That's a documentary writing. I want to see. I don't need to see Gay Boys documentary.
8: Gay Boys documentary.
10: Going back to this love letter that you don't care about the gay voice, what if he is gay?
8: The gay voice.
9: It's not up to the sister-in-law. It's not her business.
8: Something. It's not her place.
9: Her sister, what is she, yeah. she said, if I ever say something, my sister don't believe me, then leave it alone.
5: And it's his business.
9: What are you going to do?
5: It's his.
9: Either he is or he isn't. Maybe they have a, maybe she likes it that way.
8: Yeah.
9: Maybe she doesn't want to be, you know, like in a very sexual marriage. Maybe she's really happy and content with just having great companionship.
8: Yeah, maybe she knows.
5: Now,
10: and then he ends up hooking up with guys in their marriage.
9: Maybe
5: so you're
9: be
5: making
9: faithful.
5: Up
9: not everybody's gay. Is no, running around being gay. Like procreate. I mean, like, you can't procreate gay. not everybody's gay. Is running around, you know,
8: being gay.
9: Willy-nilly being gay.
5: No,
9: you can be faithful.
6: Oh, we got willy-nilly on the phone, right?
5: I'm not touching that.
9: My point is, it's not your business.
5: Are we not curious to what the, again, spoiler alert here if you want to watch this documentary, but what'd they say? What was the reasoning? Did they give us one?
8: You're like, let's circle back.
5: What happened? Like, what's going on?
6: Circle back on that.
10: Oh, their final research on it?
5: Yeah, like what?
10: That's just people talk the way that they're, they grow up the way they talk. It's doesn't just, matter. Because like you said, there are straight guys out there that do talk and sound kind of gay. And there's a lot of gay men who sound very straight as well.
8: Right. I did take a BuzzFeed quiz once that was titled, Am I Gay? And it said no, and I was pretty bummed. I wanted to be part of Pride Month. And I wasn't.
6: Well, you can still
5: Why didn't you cheat on
6: it?
5: The answers?
8: Because I wasn't going to lie on my BuzzFeed quiz, JC.
10: But she was just depressed she wasn't gay.
5: What was the number one? Are you attracted to women? And I said no. Hey, congratulations.
9: That should be just one question.
10: But that's the definition of a true ally.
8: Yeah.
5: Thanks, she's trying. Oh, she tried to join.
8: Ally.
5: Yay.
4: Love letters. Love letters to Kelly.
10: Dear Kelly, you are the love expert.
9: I am.
10: I listen to you guys forever and talk about y'all daily like we are all friends.
9: We are.
10: I really respect you, and I think you could give me some real sound advice.
9: Okay.
10: I dated this guy during high school and parts of college, and he truly is the love of my life. We broke up my last 2 years of college, but about a year ago, we started talking and dating again. One of his biggest complaints about me is that I'm not 100% independent. Mm. However, I was a communications major, so I make very little, especially just starting off. And my father feels it's his job to take care of me financially until I get married. Well, this has caused so many problems between us, and it carries on to other things, as it always seems to be the reason why we can't take our relationship to the next level. Do you think that he really wants me to become truly independent, or is that a cover-up, and really, probably, he never really wants to marry me? Please be delicate. My heart is fragile. I just want someone to love me. Both my parents keep putting so much pressure on me to get married, but it's putting me into depression.
9: I don't know what he's thinking. He might really be worried that he's going to be, you know,
5: this independent woman, by the way.
9: Yeah. But I mean, I don't know what he's thinking. If he's telling you that he needs you to be more independent, then why don't you start taking steps to be more independent? I understand your dad wants you to depend on him and he wants to pay for everything, but there is pride in paying your own way. My daughter is so proud finally to be earning her own money. Now she's blowing a lot of it, I'll tell you that, but she's like, she's putting in double and triple shifts right now. Yeah. Because she says once school starts I'm not going to be able to work as much.
5: What's those things
9: she
5: likes
9: said,
5: to buy?
9: I like earning money. All those squishy things. It's ridiculous.
8: Yeah. Oh yeah,
9: but it's her money. But there's pride in standing on your own 2 feet and knowing if something goes wrong that you can take care of yourself. So I think it is important. I mean, I have no problem with you maybe want to be maybe like eventually a stay-at-home mom and raise the family, but you need to be with a man that would respect that. Apparently, you're with a man that wants you to pull your own weight financially. And he, you know, but if he can't love you and accept you for all of you, then, I mean, that's a problem too. But does he have a point? Is it time to kind of, at some point, you got to cut the strings and be able to stand on your own? Or are you just going to live at home with mommy and daddy? But I know culturally, in a lot of cultures, you stay with the family until you get married. Is this right. a cultural thing? I don't know. There's too many questions here. I'm trying to be delicate with your feelings, but also, you know, it's time to grow up. If I have to be that delicate with your feelings, are you mature enough to be in a relationship when the poop hits the fan? Are you going to run home to daddy? Because daddy's going to fix it, or are you going to be able to fix it on your own?
10: It sounds like he wants like an equal part. He doesn't want...
9: Yeah,
10: like,
9: that's what I'm saying.
10: Yeah, he doesn't want to have to take care of somebody. He wants someone that they can like take care of each other.
9: Right. He wants her to pull his own weight. So if, you know, if that's the only thing standing between the two of you and, you know, he's the love of your life, then maybe try to show him I can stand a little bit more on my own 2 feet and start cutting those ties and show that you're not going to be a daddy's girl your whole life. Would you want to marry a mommy's boy? No. I don't want to marry a mommy's boy. My husband loves his mother and you know, he's over there. He always goes over there every week and she cooks for him. That's great. But, you know,
5: but he's not a mama's boy.
9: He's not a mama's boy. No.
5: Yeah. Alan,
9: anyway, I don't know if
5: boy?
9: I said anything that helps you there.
6: Well, I'm probably a lot like Alan, you know, love
9: you
6: my
9: love
6: mama.
9: Your,
6: I love my mama and yeah. we hang out and, you know, but I wouldn't call myself necessarily a mama's boy, but I don't think there's anything wrong with being a mama's boy to a point,
9: mm-hmm.
6: but I mean, I don't
10: What's
6: know.
10: What's an act that would make you a mama's boy? Like
5: you pick mama over your wife.
9: Yeah, that's it.
6: Breastfeeding at 28.
5: You want to write a love letter, where you can do it. Loveletterstokelly.com is where you can do that.
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4: From the Northwest Arkansas Traffic Network, taking another look at your Monday morning commute. Right now, nothing really slowing you down. Your iDrive map is looking pretty good. RDOT's not reporting any accidents. You are off to a marvelous start for your Monday. Keep it up. From Northwest Arkansas Traffic Network, I'm Bob Booty.
5: Northwest Arkansas weather.
6: Hi there, everyone. Hope you're having a marvelous start to your Monday. High temperatures will be average this afternoon, which also means it's going to feel hot. We'll be in the lower to middle 90s area-wide under mostly sunny skies. Overnight lows will also be noticeably warmer in the upper 60s to lower 70s. Now, this warming trend will continue on Tuesday and Wednesday. Highs will likely be in the middle to upper 90s to near 100 degrees, but rain chances also on the increase, especially for your Thursday and Friday. We're going with a 30 to 40% chance for showers and storms. For KNWA and Fox 24, I'm meteorologist Josh Rugger.
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20: Officially back from our Kid Nation family vacation. Thank you for listening to our shenanigans last week, Kid Nation. By the way, great news. I only gained 1 pound.
21: Nice.
22: Really?
21: Nice.
20: Yeah.
22: How'd you do that?
20: I don't know.
22: Everything that they fed us up there.
20: I was like, because they were giving us good food. And when they give you good food, I guess your body goes through it.
21: Like flan and cheesecake.
20: Mm-hmm. Well, that.
23: We also did a lot of walking.
20: Yeah, we're active.
22: That's true. That's true.
20: We were pretty active out there. So I was expecting a nice little vacation gain, but I was shocked.
22: I think I gained about 6.
20: That's pretty good, though. That sounds good.
22: What's one a day, ish.
20: We should do
24: that. Alcohol will get you.
20: Mm-hmm. Yeah, every time. That's the one thing. It's
24: it's not just the alcohol. It's then when you drink, then you want to eat more.
20: Right.
24: And you want to snack.
22: Yeah, make bad, it's not just bad the decisions. Drinking.
24: Yeah. Yeah.
20: It tastes so good, though.
24: It does. Alcohol tastes so good.
20: And then the food with it tastes so good with it. You know, everything's good. Now, real quick, some headlines. Is Amazon giving back to customers?
22: Really?
20: So Amazon says the company has received $600 million in federal tariffs refunds and will automatically reimburse customers in the limited cases where it can confirm tariff costs were passed down to them. Because that's what ended up happening. The tariffs were put up and then, you know, Amazon was like, hold up, let me cover that.
22: I'm guessing we have to fill out some lengthy form to see if we're eligible for a refund.
20: I'm not sure exactly how they're going to do that or if they maybe just have that in their, you know, and their records, but the company has not said how many customers will receive refunds or when they will be issued for us. But just be on the lookout. Maybe it'll show up. Maybe it won't. Now, something could be falling out of the sky, so keep your eyes looking up there because a piece of a SpaceX rocket appears to be on an unintentional collision course with the moon. The rocket stage is expected to strike the moon on Wednesday near Einstein crater at around 7 times the speed of sound. I didn't know Einstein had its own crater.
22: Wow, he's got a crater.
20: Did you know that?
22: So no, I had no idea. So something's going to crash into the moon.
21: Not Earth.
22: And it's going to explode, and then some of the pieces are going to fall to Earth?
20: Well, sometimes that could happen. I mean, it could hit the moon, and you don't know where the debris is going to go. So, yeah. But it is on a collision course with the moon. So it's not coming down and going to hit your house.
22: Well, we need to be telling the people on the moon, like the moon men and women.
20: Right.
23: Yeah, I hope they know.
20: It is the second known time that a piece of space debris has crashed onto the moon. But again, it could, you know. I was reading an article that said something hit Mars a long time ago, and one of those little rocks hit Antarctica.
22: I heard over the weekend, speaking of the moon and vehicles, that, you know, that dune buggy that they rode around on the moon like years ago?
20: Yeah.
22: It's still up there.
20: Of course.
24: Just left
22: up there. Do you know what the storage fee has got to be on that thing by now?
20: I wonder if they have stickers on Mars and they put it on your car.
22: I bet it's one of the orange stickers on there for the security guy.
23: How does it stay on
22: up there chilling.
20: It's still got a little bit of gravity pull for the planet or for the moon. For Mars.
22: What? You would think it's got some of the tires are low by now.
20: We got to go check it up.
24: Does that matter? Because there's no I don't know.
22: I got tire rod.
21: It's solar powered.
20: Right. But who's running it?
22: Yeah.
21: It's probably fully charged.
20: I just watched Operation Hail Mary.
22: Yeah.
20: On the plane right
23: now. Did you like it?
20: I loved it.
21: Yeah.
22: You said, hey,
20: Rocky?
22: You're in the fields.
23: Isn't Rocky so cute?
20: Rocky's so cute. Ryan Gosling is.
24: He's great.
20: He's so good.
24: Yeah, but he was way too
21: lovable.
24: Long.
20: It was long.
24: Way
20: but
24: too long. I'm surprised long. You squeezed it in on that flight. That was a long movie.
20: I started it before we took off.
24: Oh, good.
20: You know, it'd take forever. But I didn't think I was going to tear up over
21: it. I know. Because it wasn't about space. It was about friendship.
20: It was about friendship.
21: It was about friendship.
20: It just hit you. I didn't even know it was about friendship. I thought it was about space.
21: Mm-hmm.
20: No.
23: I want to see it again.
20: Friendship. What you going to do when you're up there and how the human mind can still help you out. All right. Anyway. By the way, congratulations to everyone listening this morning.
22: Congratulations to everyone.
20: Yep. We survived the hottest month ever.
23: Did we?
20: This July wasn't just hot. It was likely the hottest July ever recorded in the lower 48 states, beating the previous record from 2012. which was when the world was supposed to end back then, remember?
23: Oh, yeah, throwback.
20: A series of heat domes sent temperatures soaring across much of the country, with many cities setting new records. Scientists say the extreme heat was fueled by a combination of a powerful El Nino. We've been talking about El Nino a lot. What's up?
0: Super El Nino. I called that on the first day, just saying.
20: And the long-term warming trend.
1: Me and my boyfriend have been fighting to keep our flowers alive in our garden. Every day we're out there watering them, knowing they're dehydrated. But after we water them, we do feel more connected. I do feel the flowers thanking us, being like, thank you, girl. We were thirsty.
20: My wife and I were on a walk yesterday, and she was Judgy Walker. Because there was a guy outside watering his plants, and we walked by, and Kinsey goes, you don't even need to water those plants. And I go, how do you know?
1: Because she knows.
20: Because I go with the old guy, because I feel like that guy's been watering plants way longer than we've
23: been
20: alive.
23: Been, yeah.
20: And it's been really hot.
23: I was like, ever.
20: How do you know that he's not supposed to water plants? And she goes, because the roots, and she said some fun fact about that she could have made up.
1: We do. Yeah, there are plants. We have like the sage bushes, the ones that are purple.
20: Yeah.
1: You don't have to water those. Those thrive with the drought.
20: Well, I ended up asking her, I was like, were you just talking mess because you were jealous? And she said, well, I felt bad because I didn't water my plants. So I had to do that with them.
23: Yeah, our jalapeno plant died.
1: The heat, it just killed everything.
23: Yeah, and the reason we got it was because jalapenos are supposed to thrive in hot weather.
20: Right.
2: They're hot. They're jalapenos.
20: Yeah.
23: Yeah.
20: Pepper.
23: Yeah, I was able to pick like one or two a couple of weeks ago and made some salsa. It was great. But then after that,
20: rest in peace to the jalapeno.
23: R.I.P.
2: Yeah. I got to bring y'all some mint and some basil and something else that I have growing in my little veggie pot.
20: Okay. Mint and we can make mojitos.
2: Oh dude, it's like it's thriving.
24: I'll take the basil.
2: I got more than I could ever use. I don't even use stuff.
24: That's the problem when you grow that stuff.
0: Yeah. What do you use
24: you can't
0: it
24: give
0: for,
24: it away.
0: Kelly?
24: Basil, it's just seasoning. I love it. I'll just put it like with a little cheese,
1: Caprese
24: pita bread.
1: Salad.
24: Yeah. Yeah.
1: Make pesto.
2: Yeah. Mm-hmm.
20: Oh, that's how you make pesto.
1: Basil.
24: Basil.
1: Oh. Pine nuts.
20: I just eat it. I just eat whatever's on my plate. I did have an invention, and it all fell apart.
2: Oh, what was it?
20: Speaking of the heat.
2: Better than a Hot Pocket.
20: Get this right.
2: Side Pockets.
20: I know we had Hot Pockets that we were creating Big Al for, you know, why don't we put Hot Pockets in pants or jackets and keep our food
0: hot
20: warm.
0: Hot Pockets.
20: But since it was so hot at my daughter's soccer tournament this weekend, I created the Cold Head.
23: Tell us more.
1: Come on, Cold Head.
20: You know how we're all wearing hats, or a lot of us are wearing hats in the studio, and they have the lining in the hat. And I thought, wait, why don't I take that, you know, the gel stuff that we used to freeze, and then you line it in the hat.
1: You got a hard hat.
20: And then, kind of like a hard hat, exactly.
1: It'll be hard to put on.
20: So you put it on inside your hat, and then you put your hat on, then your head stays cold.
2: That's got to already be invented.
20: It's not, Big Al, because then I thought about it. You wear it for 15 minutes, it's going to
0: melt.
20: It's going to melt down, and it's going to just become gel again, so it doesn't last very long. It won't drip, but it just won't be cold anymore.
2: What about the hat with a fan inside of it? Like on the crown of the hat, it's just a little fan. Now people are wearing the little necklaces.
20: Fans. Right. Yes. This is why we need to bring back the top hat that Abraham Lincoln used to wear.
2: Yeah.
23: So we can hide hands.
20: Because now we can rule it.
1: And air conditioning.
20: You can put a full motor in there with an air conditioning unit and a little fan.
2: That's it.
20: But
2: idea.
23: That's
20: nobody's
23: a great idea.
20: Wearing the top hat.
23: Oh,
20: we
23: man.
20: Need someone to start wearing the top hat so that we can create our air conditioned top hat.
2: Cool Head. I like the name of it. I'm going to buy that.
20: Cool Head.
1: Cool Head.
2: Cool Head.
20: I think that's already a...
23: Coolhead.com?
20: I think Cool Head was like a hair product. You got to look it up.
1: I thought you originally said Cold Head.
20: Cold Head.
1: Cold Head.
23: He's workshopping.
20: We're just working it out.
2: Yeah, we're working it out.
1: If Cool Head is taken, you have Cold Head.
20: Right.
0: It's fluid.
20: I have options.
23: Yeah, this is the early stages.
20: It's fluid. It's gel. And then we'll gel it. All right, well, Kelly Rathbury, what's coming up here with the celebrity gossip?
24: Well, a few people went to the movies this weekend.
20: I did.
24: Just a handful.
23: Me too.
24: I wonder what they saw. And Ariana Grande is taking a break from all of us. She's had it, and I'll tell you why when we come back.
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4: Northwest Arkansas weather.
5: Hi there, everyone. Hope you're having a marvelous start to your Monday. High temperatures will be average this afternoon, which also means it's going to feel hot. We'll be in the lower to middle 90s area-wide under mostly sunny skies. Overnight lows will also be noticeably warmer in the upper 60s to lower 70s. Now, this warming trend will continue on Tuesday and Wednesday. Highs will likely be in the middle to upper 90s to near 100 degrees, but rain chances also on the increase, especially for your Thursday and Friday. We're going with a 30 to 40% chance for showers and storms. For KNWA and Fox 24, I'm meteorologist Josh Rugger.
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15: We got a worst day ever coming your way here in about 20 minutes. But let's go ahead and hook you up with what happened over the weekend with all the celebrities. Kelly, Anna, what's going on?
16: You know what? 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
16: Packed. Mm-hmm. The theater was packed.
15: All of them were
16: Every
15: packed.
16: Single seat was taken.
19: You still have the rest of your day after that.
16: Yeah, which was lovely.
19: Mm-hmm.
16: And I really, really enjoyed the movie. I did need a little recap beforehand going into it. Thankfully, Ryan knew what was going on.
17: Yeah,
16: but
17: he had to wipe everybody's memory of him.
15: Right.
16: Yes. Yeah.
17: So now it's a brand new day because nobody knows who he is.
15: And
17: in his little circle.
15: And
17: it was,
15: and it's up to him. Like, do I tell my friends and girlfriend about the past? Or do I just
17: Well, they wouldn't believe
15: keep
17: him because
15: them safe.
17: They were like, they don't have any memory. If somebody came up to you and says, look, I'm your boyfriend,
15: right.
17: or I'm your girlfriend. I know you don't remember, you know, but I'm kind of a superhero. Like, really?
15: But
18: nobody's going to believe that.
15: If Spider-Man came up to you.
17: That's so romantic.
19: And that's how No Way Home ends, right? Where he has to wipe every... It's not like an Avengers movie?
16: Correct. It's the last Spider-Man movie.
19: Okay, so watch No Way Home, and then you're caught up.
16: Yes.
20: I've never watched a Tom Holland Spider-Man movie, and I was asking this guy who's a big Marvel dude. I was like, how far back do I need to go to understand this? He was telling me I have to watch every Marvel movie.
17: No, you don't.
20: And I was like, can I just watch the Tom Holland Spider-Man? Apparently, it's an impure thing to do, but that's what I'm going to do.
15: I mean, you can do that, but you definitely got to watch some of the Avengers because it's involved.
17: Just watch the Tom Holland ones.
20: Thank you, Kelly.
16: We're not curious. What I did like about this one was that it was very much a standalone Spider-Man movie.
19: Okay.
16: You know? What did you like about it, JC?
15: I liked the storyline. I liked how emotional it was. I liked how they did recap certain things that we needed a little boost with.
16: Did you cry?
15: I teared up a couple times. I did.
16: Yeah. So did I. Yeah. And before the movie started, there was, I don't know if this happened in your theater too, but there was a video from Tom Holland basically saying, thank you so much for coming out to see this movie. We did our best, like on behalf of the cast and crew. He mentioned something about how it was emotional. So I was like, oh. And then, yeah, it was far more emotional than I anticipated. But I really, really liked it. A lot of people went to see it because it had a fantastic opening weekend. $355 million domestically. Worldwide, it debuted with approximately $927 million, making it one of the biggest global openings ever. The second largest opening weekend in history, only behind Endgame. Wow. Which barely, because Spider-Man had $927 million, Endgame is $1.2
15: billion. Yeah.
16: So it could have almost surpassed it.
17: So what happened when Sadie Sink's character was revealed?
19: Did the crowd go wild?
15: There's people, you go, oh!
16: It was great.
15: Yeah. there was some gasping, there was some clapping.
16: Yeah.
19: I heard that Sadie Sink's character has more screen time than Zendaya's character.
15: Yes.
16: I would say Sadie Sink is second build, for sure. Yeah.
19: Well, no, Zendaya got paid more than Sadie Sink.
16: Zendaya's in the franchise.
15: Right. Mm. So Punisher was hilarious, by the way.
17: And Sadie Sink wasn't in any of the previews, but she's second build.
15: Yeah.
17: That's funny.
15: Well, because they wanted to keep
17: that. I know
15: they
17: wanted to be a surprise.
16: Yeah, but I would say it paid off. Having her involvement in it not be in the previews is worth it.
19: Okay.
15: So my son and I are big. We're cosplayers now. We like to dress up. My son has a Spider-Man costume. And so he was dressed as Spider-Man when we went there. Within 15 seconds... someone came up and said, hey, you can't be wearing a mask in the theater.
16: Oh, a mask.
20: Yeah.
15: And so, but his is like a
20: You're
15: back.
20: Like, that's the point.
15: His is like on the back, so it's a whole thing to get it off. And I'm like, we worked so hard.
19: There was a guy in L.A. who was hanging upside down so girls can kiss him.
16: Oh, my gosh.
20: Who was
19: that? I don't. Well, he had a mask on, but you pull down his mask and you can kiss him. Girls were lined up.
17: I imagine. That's a weird... Genius. I'm going to make Alan... I'm not going to make him hang upside down, but I'm going to like make him lay crossway on the bed. I'm going to try kissing him upside down to see what that feels like.
15: It's not sexy.
17: I bet it's weird.
15: It's not sexy.
21: Yeah, I would think it's kind of weird, too.
15: In the movie...
16: Because then his nose is on your chin.
17: I know. I don't think that's sexy.
15: Oh, and add this, Kelly, because in the movie when they actually did that scene, it was raining.
17: Yeah, so water's
15: going up watery
17: nose.
15: Up in that
21: water
15: nose.
21: From your nose.
19: In that scene, he just saved her life.
15: But still.
17: I know, but upside down?
15: All boogery and bloody and stuff.
19: Just saved your life.
17: But I'm going to try it, and I'll get back to y'all.
15: Yeah, okay.
16: Well, I'm curious as to... how much generational wealth Zendaya and Tom are building for their future families, because they are both in Spider-Man and they're both in The Odyssey.
19: Right.
16: So between those two box office in just this past month alone, their grandkids won't have to work a day in their life. Honestly.
15: I want to be their grandkid.
19: Dune coming out at the end of the
16: month. Yeah, Zendaya's got Dune. I mean, this is the year of Zendaya. She has 5 movies coming out this year.
17: Mm. A lot. Ariana Grande's got a lot going on, but she's taking one thing off her plate.
21: What's that?
17: So her Eternal Sunshine tour wraps up September 1st. Right after that, she was going to go into rehearsals for this revival of a Broadway musical way back from 1984 called Summer in the Park with George. Okay. And it was going to team her up with Jonathan Bailey, who played Fiero in Wicked. So she was reteaming with Fiero.
21: Okay.
17: And now, and it was going to happen in London on the West End there, but now it's not happening. Her rep said yesterday that Ariana looks forward to finishing this tour, ending it on a high note, healthily and happily. Healthily is a weird word.
21: Healthily?
17: Healthily
21: and happily.
17: Why don't
21: you say healthy?
17: Healthily. Well, because it's healthily. It's an adverb.
21: Okay.
17: Anyway, then taking a much deserved break from public facing work and appearances, which has led to endless ongoing public scrutiny. She performs a very physical show. There is a lot of athleticism involved. She performs healthily and successfully at a very high level night after night. The reason he's emphasizing healthily is because more and more people are talking about how unhealthy she's looking.
15: Yeah.
17: Now, granted, we're talking about it doesn't help. When someone's obviously struggling, pointing it out to them does not help.
21: Right.
17: So, but I think what people were really, the reason it's at such a higher pitch right now is because of the release of her video Petal over the weekend. And it's got a parental guidance warning at the beginning of it. It's very gory. Oh. It's really gory. But there is a scene in it that I think most people are upset about. I was like, well, let me see what everybody's upset about, because I didn't want to just come in here and talk about it not knowing I was talking about it. It's when she's dressed as Sandy from Grease.
16: Yeah.
17: And she leans over and her rib her chest, her bones, it's a lot.
19: You can see them.
17: And that's what people are really focusing on. Jamila Jamil, who always has something to say about how celebrities are presenting themselves and how little girls who emulate them are getting unhealthy messages.
15: Yep.
17: She said, this poor woman is possibly dying right in front of us.
21: Oh, my.
17: This outfit is designed to accentuate the thinness for discourse. I'll be honest. That was not an uncalculated move. There's nothing that celebrities at that level do. They looked at that. They knew how it looked, and they put it out anyway.
16: Yeah. Well, and, right? And part of the context, like in the music videos that she's auditioning, and then you see the notes that the judges are making, and in the notes it said she could lose a few pounds.
17: Well, they said that I was reading somewhere that all those things that the judges were saying about her were things that had been posted online.
16: Oh, yep. Really?
19: Mm-hmm. Yep, makes sense.
17: So the saying she could lose a few pounds was probably when she was younger, when she was, you know, a little bit heavier, you know.
21: Yeah.
17: But Jamila said her team are thoroughly irresponsible for not guiding her away from this deeply damaging image for her young fans to see so glamorized. So she's taking a step back after the tour ends. And I hope, you know, I just want her to be healthy.
21: Yeah, sure.
17: She is, it does look dangerously thin.
16: At least healthily. She's been working nonstop for the last, 5 years with Wicked and then promoting Wicked and then music and tour and everything.
20: But this has been going on for a while. People have been talking about this. And it's not something I think any of us have wanted to discuss because you don't want to.
17: It's so, you know, because I've struggled. I've talked about it. I struggled with eating disorders when I was in high school and in my 20s. It's so touchy. You don't want to say the wrong thing.
16: It's just so personal. But you said, you just want the absolute best for her.
21: Sure.
19: And how do we feel about the album? Because it came out on Friday.
17: I haven't listened to the whole thing, Justin.
21: It's amazing.
16: I really like it.
21: It is so good.
16: I was listening to it on my way here. I think it's just the sound of Ariana that
19: we've been waiting for for a while.
16: Yeah, I do really like it.
19: Do yourself a favor and go listen.
16: Yeah. So Lollapalooza is happening this weekend. On Friday.
15: A lot of people out
17: there. It's over now, right? Was last night the last night?
16: Yes.
17: Okay.
16: On Friday, my little brother, because he lives in Chicago, that's where Lollapalooza is, he texted me and he was like, oh, I'm going to go to Lollapalooza tonight to see Zara Larsson. I was like, oh my gosh, have so much fun. Do you know the dance, just in case she calls you up on stage?
15: Right.
16: And he says, yes, I know it, but I won't be called on stage because I'm going to be in VIP.
15: Oh. I said, how did your brother
16: You just wanted to tell me that you're in VIP. My brother has a lot. He's really good at making friends. Like, very, very good at making friends. His friends had VIP to Lollapalooza.
15: One time he called Anna. He's like, hey, Anna, I can't come to see you this weekend. I'm going to go hang out with the Jenners.
16: Yeah, that did happen.

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1: Wow, they're mud wrestling. I'm gonna check this Lollapalooza out.
2: But it was also really, really hot, too, on top of it, right? I heard Lord had to stop down for some fans getting in distress.
3: Yeah, and I saw some videos, too, because as soon as they open the gates in the morning, a lot of fans run to the stage where they want to see their favorite artist, even if the artist is going to be playing 12 hours later.
4: They get their spot.
3: Yeah, and I saw a couple of videos of a guy running with people, be like, who are you going to go see? And everything, and people would just get to the barricade, and then he would ask them, so what are you going to do all day? Do you need to go to the bathroom? Are you going to hydrate? They're like, no, not going to do anything. I'm standing right
2: here.
3: That's
2: why they end up passing out. They're dehydrated.
3: Yeah.
2: Because they don't want to pee themselves.
4: Just stand there.
1: Yeah.
3: Yeah.
1: Speaking of mud wrestling.
4: Okay.
1: Years ago, I hired this company to do mud wrestling in my restaurant.
4: Uh huh.
1: This is before. This
3: what?
1: Is way
3: did you
1: back.
3: Even set that up?
1: This
2: the
1: is
2: bar.
1: Way,
2: is,
4: yeah. Water and dirt.
1: This is way back. However, they said it's not really mud. It's pudding.
4: Uh-huh.
1: So they had
4: edible
1: just like
4: mud.
1: Yeah, just loads and loads of chocolate jello pudding.
5: They can get hot with it.
1: Yeah, yeah. And it got all over the TVs and over the furniture and the stuff in the restaurant. But it was a nice
5: show. Why would you do that?
1: Just a little crazy idea. I've done some crazy promotions.
6: How do you win chocolate pudding wrestling?
4: Nobody wins.
1: Yeah. Or everybody wins.
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0: Hi there, everyone. Hope you're having a marvelous start to your Monday. High temperatures will be average this afternoon, which also means it's going to feel hot. We'll be in the lower to middle 90s area-wide under mostly sunny skies. Overnight lows will also be noticeably warmer in the upper 60s to lower 70s. Now, this warming trend will continue on Tuesday and Wednesday. Highs will likely be in the middle to upper 90s to near 100 degrees, but rain chances also on the increase, especially for your Thursday and Friday. We're going with a 30 to 40% chance for showers and storms. For KNWA and Fox 24, I'm meteorologist Josh Rugger.
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17: Hey, Madeline.
18: Hi.
17: How you doing this morning?
18: Good.
12: Just on my way to work.
16: All right. Well, while you drive to work, why don't you go ahead and tell us about your worst date ever? What happened?
12: So this guy that I was seeing at the time, we decided to go to a club. We parked in a parking lot a couple blocks away, and we're like, okay, yeah, things are good. And we're having a good time. We're there for maybe like an hour tops.
17: Yeah.
12: And when we come back out, I see there's a tow truck in the parking lot. And I'm like, oh, my gosh. And then I find out my date at the time, he's like, oh, I didn't pay for parking. I hope they didn't take the car.
16: Oh, no.
12: And I'm like, what do you mean you didn't pay for parking? So we're going up, right, and we see, of course, sure enough, the tow truck had actually pulled his car out of the parking spot and was circling back around to come pick it up. And I was like, oh, my God, I'm freaking out. And he's like, I got a plan. Hurry, come with me. We run to the car real quick, and we get in, and we take off before the tow truck comes. I'm like, oh,
18: wow.
17: Y'all are fast.
18: Skin of your teeth.
17: Yeah.
12: Very much. We were kind of laughing about it afterwards because, like, I wonder if he was wondering, like, what happened to the car? Did
17: he disappear? Yeah, of course he was.
19: Somebody else did.
18: Good timing.
12: I ended up marrying him.
17: I'm married now.
18: Nice.
16: Yeah, always marry a guy that says, I got a plan.
12: There you go. He's always had a plan.
17: Whose concert was it?
12: It was a club. It was the Bonham Exchange downtown in San Antonio.
16: Mm-hmm. Oh, yeah. Is that where you got it? Yeah.
17: Is that where you won Best Chest? Yeah. My picture's up on the wall in there.
16: So. All the girls were upset.
17: Yeah. They had no, if they had seen my shins. Woo!
16: Oh, can you imagine?
17: Wow.
12: The infamous shins.
17: Yes. Yes.
16: Yeah. We should have a Best Shin Off. At a club with Big Al Mac, just to prove it.
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16: Now, and Big Al Mac bringing his sexy shins into the game this morning.
17: Yeah, man.
16: Maybe, Audrey, you need to sign him up for that competition you've been diving deep into.
18: Mr. Supernatural?
16: Mr. Supernatural.
18: National.
16: What is that? Audrey's been watching the weirdest things.
18: No.
16: It's like a Miss America pageant, but with dudes.
18: For men. It's incredible. Maybe it's just my algorithm, but did y'all see that video that went viral of men walking down the runway in swimsuits with their, like, country's name on there?
17: I
22: didn't see that one, but I saw the guy who won.
18: Spain won.
22: Spain did win.
23: Wow, they're winning everything this year.
16: Did you say Spain?
17: Oh. Oh, I'm not on board on that one.
18: Oh, my God.
16: This is me.
18: Believe it or not, that is not what he did in his talent aspect of the competition.
16: That's not talent. That's just feeling.
17: So are these bodybuilder type guys?
18: No. It is just a male, like, universal beauty pageant. This is the most entertained I've ever been. If you go on my YouTube search history, it is every aspect of the competition because they have different levels. There's the Supra Chat, where they have them all at a round table and they make them have important conversation, like how hard it is to be a man in society and people not taking you seriously.
16: It's tough.
18: And then they go into the talent aspect, which this is the part I would recommend the most for anyone to watch. This was the most insane thing I have ever witnessed. These men from different countries, most of them were trying to be pop stars.
17: Right.
16: They wanted to sing. I love that for them.
18: So they went out in like sparkly uniforms and they're like, I wrote this song for you guys. And then they start singing and they're like dancing around. Some of them are playing piano. Some of them did their native dances for their country.
16: Why is this not on TV, like in the main channel?
17: Like ESPN 12.
23: So is this really like is it like a Miss Universe pageant, but for men?
24: Yes. Exactly.
18: Yes. And so
16: Supranational. Okay.
24: And all the guys are gorgeous.
18: They are all so beautiful. No, I didn't think they would be, Anna. I really doubted the Mr. Supernaturals. Like, Nationals.
17: Do they have the question that they have in the Miss America where they ask just a hypothetical?
25: How would you solve world peace or whatever? Well,
23: did they ask anyone about their perfect date? Because they'd have to say April 25th because it's not too hot and it's not too cold. All you need is a white jacket.
25: That's my mother's birthday, by the way.
23: Isn't the perfect date? Incredible.
18: Do you want to guess the countries that got to the top five for men?
23: So Spain.
17: Sure.
16: Spain, because Spain won.
18: May I first just say, our American representative was weak. I saw him walk down the runway and I ranked him like bottom 10.
23: No, he was not.
16: What was wrong with him?
18: He just wasn't like, all these guys are just beautiful and tall and strong.
23: And he wasn't?
18: No, he was.
16: but not strong enough.
18: He wasn't
17: like
18: exuding.
17: A tech guy or something.
18: He wasn't exuding what they were exuding.
25: He didn't have that X factor.
16: We got to find this guy, get him on the show and go, what's your problem, dude?
24: He didn't have that aura.
18: No, he was still really hot.
24: He didn't have that riz.
18: Okay, but the countries, top five countries, number one was Spain.
25: Spain.
18: Okay.
16: Mexico.
24: South.
18: Mexico did come in fifth. Brazil.
25: It's going to be all Latin countries, right?
17: Probably.
24: South Africa.
18: Yes, South Africa came. That was
25: except
18: my guy.
25: Except for that one.
18: He came not too. And then it was
25: Argentina.
18: China and Dominican Republic.
16: Wow. So Dominican Republic coming in strong right there in the
17: top
16: five.
17: With men and women.
18: Yeah, they are.
17: Usually in the women they have.
16: I know.
18: So this happened on August 1st. They also have a Miss Supranational 2026.
16: What's a supranational? What's that mean? Is that
17: like
16: the car?
18: Toyota Supra.
17: The winner should get a Toyota Supra.
16: Right.
18: You know what I love is they also have an aspect of the competition called the top model contest.
16: Oh, yeah. What's that entail?
18: They make them all model on the runway with like different designer wear.
24: You want to be on
25: talent.
24: Top?
25: Talent. Yeah. People think walking down a runway is simple. It is not.
16: How many?
25: I went to Val Dottie School of Modeling in Florence,
16: sure
25: South Carolina. And it was hard.
16: There's an art.
25: You've got to master a 3-point turn. You've got to learn how to just, if you fall, how do you get back up gracefully? Mm-hmm.
16: You got to just keep going.
23: Yeah, what are the tips that they give you? Shoulders back.
25: Shoulders back. But then again, sometimes you see the women, they like have no good posture. It just depends on what the designer is asking. Right, that's
17: so
25: haute couture.
16: Kelly, did you ever do a runway walk?
25: I did.
16: Look at you.
23: Did you? Was it scary?
25: I went to modeling school.
16: But she
25: had to.
16: Was it intimidating? Final project.
25: It was not. I went because I wanted to be an actress, but that only acting classes offered in Florence, South Carolina, that I could find in the phone book was at Val Dottie School of Modeling.
17: Phone book.
24: Yeah.
17: Wow.
24: What's a phone book?
17: That was the thing that, yeah, okay. It's a whole
16: Al, have you
25: a
16: ever
25: book
16: walked,
25: of phones?
16: Have you ever walked the runway, Al?
17: No, I have not. Well,
16: what time like
17: I
16: was that, in, like it's a bad
25: the bachelor
16: thing.
25: Auction, you did.
17: I did, Kelly. I did.
16: But that's different.
17: You're correct. And I wasn't a high school fashion show, I guess. No. Mm-hmm. It was middle school. My mom made my pant, my outfit.
16: See?
17: I never will forget they were.
16: So you did walk.
17: Yeah. But here's my question.
16: Okay.
17: So with women, they have the bikini contest, right? The bikini portion. And they're
16: swimsuit.
17: Showing off their
25: physical fitness.
17: Physical fitness and attributes. Do they, during the, I assume they have the
18: swimwear.
17: The swimwear.
18: Part of
17: and
18: the preliminary.
17: A speedo.
18: Yes.
17: Are they showing? Are they?
18: No, they're not showing their junk.
17: Trying to see
25: showing
17: who's
25: off your physical fitness.
17: More impressive.
16: Yeah.
25: So
16: muscles.
25: That's what it's for.
18: I did get the ick at this aspect of the competition because they are in their swimwear. No, it's not really Speedos for the majority. It was actually just short swim trunks, I guess is the trend with
16: the
18: them
16: briefs?
18: Right now.
23: Like European, very
16: like
23: European.
16: Inch,
18: very European,
16: one.
18: Very short.
25: Tight. Clingy, not baggy.
18: Yeah,
25: clingy.
18: Exactly. And they were all super ripped. So they were walking down the runway and some of them did that thing where they got to the end and then they start flexing and like kissing their muscles.
16: Yeah. Yeah.
25: No, I like that.
18: No, none of those guys got to the top 10.
25: I'm not flexible enough to kiss mine.
18: Because there was a
25: my neck hurts.
18: Classy thing for them to do. They could go to the end of the runway and like wave. Like they didn't need to do all that. We know they're ripped.
23: So they're trying to show off.
17: Yeah. That's
23: the whole
25: point. Showing their personality.
16: Be a little
25: Audrey.
16: Modest.
17: You have like a little inner tube around them, like they're going to the beach, you know.
16: Uh-huh.
17: I would think they'd have some
25: See,
17: fun with
25: isn't,
17: it.
25: No, you'd be going the comic route, the comedic route.
16: You'd be sexy.
25: Distract from your
17: you
25: body.
17: That should be part of the competition.
24: You chug a white cloth at the end of that runway.
17: Yeah.
18: If you're in this contest, you don't need to do the funny thing. You know what I'm saying?
16: How do we get out to represent America next
17: No,
16: week?
17: We don't. Ooh. We don't.
16: Oh, that would
17: we
16: be, don't.
24: You
16: no.
24: spray the judges with a water gun.
25: Look how fun I am.
23: Yeah. Drop down and do some push-ups.
16: Well, congratulations to Spain on winning.
18: I would highly recommend going down this YouTube rabbit hole. It is so funny and so entertaining.
23: So who's hosting it?
18: He's speaking American. Okay, this is an example of the talent show. This guy just bopping around trying to be a pop star in his glittery suit.
23: Yeah. It's giving the host of the Hunger Games.
16: It kind of does.
25: Love it.
0: There was only one blonde guy.
18: Exactly.
0: But all the other guys were the exact same.
24: South Africa was blonde.
25: Blondes are becoming a rare breed. I mean, truly, I went to my niece's like last band rehearsal or performance.
17: Yeah.
25: Sea of brunettes. Everybody's a brunette now.
23: Oh.
16: Wow.
23: Go to my alma mater, TCU, you'll find plenty.
18: It's all of those recessive traits.
16: Go to my alma mater, San Diego State. There's a bunch of blondes over there.
23: Yeah.
17: I would imagine.
16: That's where they're breeding.
17: Yeah, the breeding ground.
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13: 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That means the amount of time your muscles are engaged during a movement, the slower the movement, the harder it will be until you reach the point where you can't do another rep with good form. 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
2: Now seems as good a time as any to remind you, you don't always have to take healthy habits to the extreme. Not only are you unlikely to stick with something that's difficult, even if you can keep it up, it's probably going to be to the detriment of something else. And chances are that something else is more important. So if you're on a quest to improve your health, I promise the basics are going to take you much further. I'm talking about diet, try and be as plant-based as possible, exercise, meaning multiple rounds of cardio and strength training, and sleep. For most people, 7 to 9 hours a night. I'd like to think of these things as sort of a three-legged stool, right? If you're not doing any one of them, it's really hard to keep balanced with the others. The key here is you don't have to strive for perfection. Doing anything is going to be better than nothing. I'm Dr. Sanjay Gupta, helping you live a better life.
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8: We've all been there, in a boring meeting, a long lecture, struggling to stay awake. No matter how hard you try, you nod off, and that is never a good look. Aside from the obvious, making sure you're getting enough sleep, there are a couple quick pick-me-ups that experts recommend before you take your seat. If you have time, you might try to squeeze in a quick nap, just a couple minutes even. That can increase your alertness. Or try to pop outside for a quick walk, get your blood and your hormones pumping, splash some cold water on your face, or grab a cup of coffee, obviously. If you're not a caffeine drinker, even just taking small sips of water throughout your meeting could be enough to keep you awake. Of course, you could also make a point to engage in the meeting. You're not likely to fall asleep while you're actually talking. I'm Dr. Sanjay Gupta, helping you live a better life.
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8: 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I'm Dr. Sanjay Gupta, helping you live a better life.
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17: Back in 2019, I made a documentary for HBO called One Nation Under Stress. And what was true then is still true now. Money and financial problems are consistently ranked as the number one cause of stress in the United States. And a brand new study out of the Mayo Clinic found that worrying about money may age the heart even faster than traditional risk factors. Unlike an acute stressor, such as a short-term work deadline or a brief illness, financial strain is often chronic and ongoing. And because money affects so many aspects of daily life, financial stress can be difficult to escape. Even so, financial stress does not mean you're doomed. It just means you need to double down on the things you know are good for heart health. Diet, exercise, sleep, and of course not smoking. I'm Dr. Sanjay Gupta, helping you live a better life.
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1: Hey, it's Kelly Raspberry with today's entertainment report. Spider-Man Brand New Day destroyed all box office expectations, opening with $355 million here at home, making it the second biggest debut in domestic box office history after 2019's Avengers Endgame with $357 million. So after 2 weeks at number one, The Odyssey fell to second with $52 million, and then the rest of the top five ruled by kids movies. Toy Story 5 landed in third with another $6.2 million, Minions and Monsters in fourth with $5.8 million, and Moana rounded out the top five with $5.3 million. After wrapping up her tour on September 1st, Ariana Grande's rep says she is stepping out of the spotlight for a while, which means she will no longer appear with her Wicked co-star Jonathan Bailey in the London revival of Sunday in the Park with George next summer. Apparently, Ariana needs a break from the relentless discussions about her weight and speculation about her health. Things were made worse after the release of her video for Petal, especially the scene where she's dressed as Sandy from Grease. And that's today's entertainment report.
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15: I read this interesting story the other day, which was written by a colleague of mine, about why so-called, quote, admin nights are the new book club for busy adults. Now, I learned this is a term coined by journalist Chris Collin, who wrote about this life hack in the Wall Street Journal. An admin night is when people come together for a night, a fun night, while holding one another accountable to an assignment. The ones usually considered back burner tasks, the ones that you've been putting off. The person you choose to do an admin night with matters a lot because that's your accountability partner. That's what one person told us. People love the social aspect because it can bring these boring tasks to light, make them feel more fun, and where you go matters as well. You need to have enough space and hopefully not too many distractions. And again, don't forget to leave some time for fun. I'm Dr. Sanjay Gupta, helping you live a better life.
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The movie Point Break is turning 35, so they're restoring the movie. 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He always looks the same. The guy ages like fine wine.

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5: 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Not only are you unlikely to stick with something that's difficult, even if you can keep it up, it's probably going to be to the detriment of something else. 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I'm Dr. Sanjay Gupta, helping you live a better life.
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You can meet the Bentonville police officers and other first responders. 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
1: Hey, it's Kelly Raspberry with today's entertainment report. Spider-Man Brand New Day destroyed all box office expectations, opening with $355 million here at home, making it the second biggest debut in domestic box office history after 2019's Avengers Endgame with $357 million. So after 2 weeks at number one, The Odyssey fell to second with $52 million, and then the rest of the top five ruled by kids' movies. Toy Story 5 landed in third with another $6.2 million, Minions and Monsters in fourth with $5.8 million, and Moana rounded out the top five with $5.3 million. After wrapping up her tour on September 1st, Ariana Grande's rep says she is stepping out of the spotlight for a while, which means she will no longer appear with her Wicked co-star Jonathan Bailey in the London revival of Sunday in the Park with George next summer. Apparently, Ariana needs a break from the relentless discussions about her weight and speculation about her health. Things were made worse after the release of her video for Petal, especially the scene where she's dressed as Sandy from Grease. And that's today's entertainment report.
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11: What are the chances you are listening to this while drinking a nice hot cup of coffee? If so, don't let me stop you. For years, we've been reporting on the health benefits of coffee, and that's not going to stop today. A new study, this one out of Harvard School of Public Health, found that coffee and tea could help lower your risk of developing dementia. People who enjoyed 1 to 3 caffeinated cups a day saw the biggest impact. In addition to the caffeine, coffee contains hundreds of bioactive compounds that can influence inflammation, glucose metabolism, vascular function, and oxidative stress. It's also possible coffee drinkers might be doing other things that keep them healthy. Eating a more balanced diet, getting plenty of exercise, sleep, not smoking, or drinking too much alcohol. And finally, staying socially active. I'm Dr. Sanjay Gupta, helping you live a better life.
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You can do the free morning hike at Prairie Grove Battlefield State Park on Thursday, 7 a.m. It's a 1-mile hike along the Battlefield Trail. 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

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So Sandra Bullock and Nicole Kidman, they surprised fans at a Hollywood Forever Cemetery screening of Practical Magic. I guess in Hollywood, they screen movies even at cemeteries. Made me think, though. I grew up in New Orleans. 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We never did that. Would you go to a movie in a cemetery?

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2: For the Northwest Arkansas Traffic Network, I'm John Runyon. Here's a look at your traffic update. We do have some moderate congestion along MLK Boulevard in Fayetteville at this time, so be careful there. A little stop-and-go traffic between Tinytown and Springdale along 412 and also around 71B in Lowell 2. Outside of that, everything else looks to be running smooth. Buckle up and be safe. That's your traffic update from the Northwest Arkansas Traffic Network. I'm John Runyon.
3: Hey, it's Doug Warner in the KNWA newsroom. All of Northwest Arkansas now under a moderate risk for wildfires. Neighboring Yell County now under a burn ban. This comes while almost all of the rest of Arkansas remains at a low risk. Just in time for the return of students, the University of Arkansas has completed nearly all road construction through campus, and that includes the main thoroughfare of Maple Street. It has reopened. And tonight at 7 on KNWA, you can watch Bentonville West High School sophomore Hayes Dyer competing again on America Ninja Warrior. He won a week ago to move on in the competition. We'll update you how he did tonight at 10 o'clock. I'm Doug Warner. Join me at 5, 6, and 10 on KNWA.
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16: 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I'm Dr. Sanjay Gupta. 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

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You can roll up your sleeve for the American Red Cross Blood Drive coming up on Friday, the Siloam Springs Public Library, if you are in the area. Walk-ins are definitely welcome. 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

105.7, almost that time again for First Friday, this Friday, on the Bentonville Square. It all kicks off at 3 p.m., just a big old free downtown block party with the music, the food, the vendors, and of course, all the family fun already planned out for you. 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
1: Hey, it's Kelly Raspberry with today's entertainment report. Spider-Man Brand New Day destroyed all box office expectations, opening with $355 million here at home, making it the second biggest debut in domestic box office history after 2019's Avengers Endgame with $357 million. So after 2 weeks at number one, The Odyssey fell to second with $52 million, and then the rest of the top five ruled by kids' movies. Toy Story 5 landed in third with another $6.2 million, Minions and Monsters in fourth with $5.8 million, and Moana rounded out the top five with $5.3 million. After wrapping up her tour on September 1st, Ariana Grande's rep says she is stepping out of the spotlight for a while, which means she will no longer appear with her Wicked co-star Jonathan Bailey in the London revival of Sunday in the Park with George next summer. Apparently, Ariana needs a break from the relentless discussions about her weight and speculation about her health. Things were made worse after the release of her video for Petal, especially the scene where she's dressed as Sandy from Grease. And that's today's entertainment report.
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4: For the Northwest Arkansas Traffic Network, I'm John Runyon. Here's a look at your traffic update. So far, so good along I-49 northbound and southbound. Got a little bit of congestion on 71B south of Bentonville, also west of Rogers as well. Same thing with Lowell. Be careful around 71B and also Monroe Avenue as well. That's a look at your traffic update. Buckle up and be safe. For the Northwest Arkansas Traffic Network, I'm John Runyon.
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26: What are the chances you are listening to this while drinking a nice hot cup of coffee? If so, don't let me stop you. For years, we've been reporting on the health benefits of coffee, and that's not going to stop today. A new study, this one out of Harvard School of Public Health, found that coffee and tea could help lower your risk of developing dementia. People who enjoyed 1 to 3 caffeinated cups a day saw the biggest impact. In addition to the caffeine, coffee contains hundreds of bioactive compounds that can influence inflammation, glucose metabolism, vascular function, and oxidative stress. It's also possible coffee drinkers might be doing other things that keep them healthy. Eating a more balanced diet, getting plenty of exercise, sleep, not smoking, or drinking too much alcohol. And finally, staying socially active. I'm Dr. Sanjay Gupta, helping you live a better life.

happening at Crystal Bridges on Friday. It kicks off at 8 p.m. Absolutely free to attend. Don't need a ticket. You can explore the art trail after dark. Check out all the glow-themed art making. Catch some of the artists hanging around. And, of course, there'll be music and food. And, well, they just promise a whole bunch of fun.

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Spider-Man Brand New Day made more in its worldwide debut weekend than even The Odyssey did. Not too shabby.

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So, Billie Eilish's Hit Me Hard and Soft concert film hits Paramount Plus on Thursday, which I think is the best way to watch a Billie Eilish concert, now that I think about it, because you can enjoy the amazing music, and then when she shares her personal thoughts between the songs,

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1: For the Northwest Arkansas Traffic Network, I'm John Runyon. Here's a look at your traffic update. So far, so good on the main highways. We do have an accident on Highway 62. And this is going to be affecting all lanes on Highway 62. It's going to be just south of Brightwater. So be careful there. Outside of that, everything else looks to be running smooth at this time. Buckle up and be safe. That's a look at your traffic update from the Northwest Arkansas Traffic Network. I'm John Runyon.
2: Hey, it's Doug Warner in the KNWA newsroom. All of Northwest Arkansas now under a moderate risk for wildfires. Neighboring Yell County now under a burn ban. This comes while almost all of the rest of Arkansas remains at a low risk. Just in time for the return of students, the University of Arkansas has completed nearly all road construction through campus, and that includes the main thoroughfare of Maple Street. It has reopened. And tonight at 7 on KNWA, you can watch Bentonville West High School sophomore Hayes Dyer competing again on American Ninja Warrior. He won a week ago to move on in the competition. We'll update you how he did tonight at 10 o'clock. I'm Doug Warner. Join me at 5, 6, and 10 on KNWA.
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6: 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Not only are you unlikely to stick with something that's difficult, even if you can keep it up, it's probably going to be to the detriment of something else. And chances are that something else is more important. So if you're on a quest to improve your health, I promise the basics are going to take you much further. I'm talking about diet. Try and be as plant-based as possible. Exercise, meaning multiple rounds of cardio and strength training, and sleep. For most people, 7 to 9 hours a night. I'd like to think of these things as sort of a three-legged stool, right? If you're not doing any one of them, it's really hard to keep balanced with the others. The key here is you don't

0: have to strive for perfection. Doing anything is going to be better than nothing. I'm Dr. Sanjay Gupta, helping you live a better life.
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So if our time is running out, day after day, we'll make the mundane a masterpiece. Oh my, my, oh my, my love. I take one look at you, you're taking me out.

105.7. You need to get connected, hooked up for the new school year. 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
5: Across the country right now, at this very moment, there are probably arguments taking place about who's doing more of the housework, the homework, the shuttling of kids from this activity to that. It's true. By and large, women do more of this than men. But doesn't have to be that way. And if you and your spouse can level that playing field, it's going to make both of you and your kids happier. Psychologist Yelena Kecmanovic says this might be how you get there. As hard as it might be at first, try to think of your partner like a teammate, not an adversary. Learn how to do some of the chores your partner does to get a better understanding of how much effort something takes. And finally, take the time to acknowledge what the other person is doing. And every now and then, even express your appreciation. That'll go a long way. I'm Dr. Sanjay Gupta, helping you live a better life.

5.7. Thought this was very cool. Table 7-3 is serving a free community meal coming up on Saturday, 4:30 outside of Genesis Church in Fayetteville. So if you're going through difficult times, need a little help, this is a free meal, and you are welcome to stop by.

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2: Hey, it's Kelly Raspberry with today's entertainment report. Spider-Man Brand New Day destroyed all box office expectations, opening with $355 million here at home, making it the second biggest debut in domestic box office history after 2019's Avengers Endgame with $357 million. So after 2 weeks at number one, The Odyssey fell to second with $52 million, and then the rest of the top five ruled by kids' movies. Toy Story 5 landed in third with another $6.2 million, Minions and Monsters in fourth with $5.8 million, and Moana rounded out the top five with $5.3 million. After wrapping up her tour on September 1st, Ariana Grande's rep says she is stepping out of the spotlight for a while, which means she will no longer appear with her Wicked co-star Jonathan Bailey in the London revival of Sunday in the Park with George next summer. Apparently, Ariana needs a break from the relentless discussions about her weight and speculation about her health. Things were made worse after the release of her video for Petal, especially the scene where she's dressed as Sandy from Grease. And that's today's entertainment report.
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